0: and is focused on governing.
1: In other news, coronial inquests into the deaths of fugitive Desi Freeman and two police officers he killed are scheduled to begin today. Freeman was shot dead by police nearly 7 months ago after he gunned down two officers in Victoria's High Country. Retired Homicide Squad Detective Charlie Bezina has said a coroner will hear fresh details about both shootings.
2: So they needed to move in quite cautiously to either support it or disprove it, and they set up obviously a surveillance point for a day or so before they could actually see him, and as I would expect, heavily bearded, long hair, changed his appearance to a degree.
1: The New South Wales Premier is facing an internal party push to commit to reducing the number of poker machines across the state. Senior figures from both left and right Labor factions claim the Minns government hasn't done enough to overhaul gambling laws since its election. A proposal to halve the number of pokies over the next decade will be put to the upcoming New South Wales Labor annual conference. And ABC boss Hugh Marks has opened up about the broadcaster's fumbling of the international rights to Bluey. The deal saw the rights go to the BBC and is costing the public broadcaster up to $2.5 billion a year. He admits securing the rights wouldn't have taken a huge sum of money in 2017, and the ABC decided it didn't want to take the risk. Novak Djokovic, Alexander Zverev and Aussie James Duckworth have posted wins at day one of the French Open. Craig Gabriel reports from Roland Garros.
3: After a close start, Novak Djokovic is into the second round, beating Giovanni Pecci-Pericard 5-7, 7-5, 6-1, 6-4. He set a men's record for the most appearances at a major, 82, breaking the tie he had with Roger Federer. And for 20 years, he hasn't lost in the first round of a major. Alexander Zverev and Mira Andreeva won.
1: That's the latest news update from the Capital Radio newsroom. I'm James Wybrow.
4: Continuing with GNFM local news, thanks to John Douglas, Priceline Pharmacy. I'm Caitlin Lewis. Goulburn Mulwarrie residents could be hit with another rate hike, with council trying to make up for operating costs and infrastructure needs. Rates could go up by $1.37 a week in Goulburn, $1.06 in Maroolan, and in other areas, a rise of $1.17. Councilmember Nina Dillon told GNFM she's aware that people are doing it tough and they're trying their hardest to keep things cheap.
5: We have limited our rate rise to the rate peg, which is set by High Part in Sydney. So our land rates will go up 4.6%, which is the rate peg, and that's on average going to add about $1.20 to each household across the Goulburn and Maroolan areas.
4: Council's draft 2026-27 operational budget is on public exhibition until Friday. A man has pleaded guilty to accessing and transmitting child abuse material in the Goulburn local court. 45-year-old Stephen William Relf appeared in person in court last Wednesday, pleading guilty to three charges, including using a carriage service to access child abuse material and possessing or controlling child abuse material on a computer or data storage device. It's understood the Commonwealth Director of Public Prosecutions had withdrawn 12 other associated charges. The matter was adjourned to the Goulburn District Court on July 27. And the Rocky Hill War Memorial Tower Conservation Project has received an award at the 2026 National Trust Heritage Awards. The project received a highly commended award in the Built Conservation category at the ceremony, recognising the works completed ahead of the memorial's centenary. The works included major remediation works to address concrete deterioration, water ingress and structural repairs. Checking sport, in Premier Forts rugby union action over the weekend, round 7 saw a heavy defeat at the hands of the Gungahlin Eagles, with Goulburn going down 31-0 at home on Saturday. The Canberra side scored 5 tries and made 3 conversions, with Campbell Maris for the Eagles scoring the most tries. Goulburn finished the round in 3rd spot on the ladder. That's the latest GNFM local news. 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I'm Caitlin Lewis.
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7: Showers about today, top of 18, overnight low tonight of 11. Rain tomorrow, top of 15. Showers Wednesday, top of 18. And showers about for Thursday, top of 15. Top today in Goulburn of 18, currently 14. Crookall expected top of 17 on 14. Edinburgh top of 19 at the moment on 13. 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

0: Forever classic GNFM 107.7. That's Paul Young on a week of witness. In fact, today's probably going to be your best day. 5 mils they're predicting today, top of 18 overnight, low tonight of 11. Rain tomorrow, 20 mils they're saying for tomorrow, top of 15. Possible showers Wednesday, 10 mils Wednesday, top of 18. And showers Thursday, 20 mils on Thursday and a top of 15. Our next superstar experience, as you know, is... it's Eric Clapton live in Chicago. We'll kick this off on Monday, June 1. $5,000 worth of spending money, airfares for two, tickets to the show for two, fantastic prize. All up, I think it's worth $10,000, nearly $10,000. It's worth thanks to the all-new and still unbreakable Toyota Hilux, available at Goulburn Toyota. So we will kick that off on Monday, June 1. Shortly this, GNFM.
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That is Steve Winwood with a song. The original lyrics were a little bit more religious. In fact, highly religious, more than that particular song was. And the record company made him change it. Coming up next hour, this. And also this GNFM.

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7: From the Capital Radio Newsroom, I'm James Weinbrow. The New South Wales Premier says he hasn't seen the details of a proposal to halve the number of poker machines in New South Wales clubs. A motion to cut more than 40,000 pokies over a decade is due to go before the upcoming New South Wales Labor annual conference. Inner West Mayor Darcy Bryan, who will move the motion, believes the majority of people want the government to do more. Chris Minns says they have to strike the right balance between harm minimisation and protecting jobs in the industry.
8: If we were starting from scratch, there's no way we would deploy 90,000 poker machines in suburbs across Sydney and New South Wales. We wouldn't do it that way. We've inherited a situation where they are ubiquitous in our communities, and I'm very sorry for that.
7: Meanwhile, the federal opposition claims the Teals have been acting like a political party for years, despite claiming they're independent of each other. A group of Teal MPs are reportedly in talks to formally join forces after winning Liberal seats in metropolitan areas. The Teals believe being part of a single entity will help counter the surge of One Nation. But Liberal leader Angus Taylor says the move is hardly a surprise, arguing his focus is on beating Labor at the next election.
9: The Teals have already acted like a party for years. I don't know what's new. They act like a political party. But I tell you what, we are the one party or coalition that is fighting the Labor Party every day. The real fight here is against Labor's toxic taxes.
7: In other news, the second block of hearings in the Royal Commission into Anti-Semitism is getting underway in Sydney. Australia's key security agencies will give evidence over potential intelligence failures in the lead-up to the Bondi Beach terror attack. ASIO Chief Mike Burgess will be the first to take the stand, followed by AFP Assistant Commissioner Stephen Nutt. And an Australian First menopause campaign is due to be launched by the federal government today. Advertisements will run across TV, cinema, social social media, regional press and in public spaces until the end of the year. Minister for Women Katie Gallagher says the campaign will allow for patients to have credible, evidence-based information. Andrew Abdo has reportedly resigned as Chief Executive Officer of the National Rugby League. Abdo has been CEO since 2020, overseeing the return during COVID, the future expansion to 19 teams and the introduction of the Six Again rule. He's expected to replace Craig Tilley as boss of Tennis Australia. And in the F1, poor tyre strategy has seen McLaren come up empty-handed at the Canadian Grand Prix. Oscar Piastri finished 11th after a slow start on intermediate tyres, while teammate Lando Norris failed to finish. Kimi Antonelli won the race ahead of Max Verstappen, extending his championship lead to 43 points. That's the latest news update from the Capital Radio newsroom. I'm James Wybrow.
10: Continuing with GNFM local news, thanks to John Douglas, Priceline Pharmacy. I'm Caitlin Lewis. The Goulburn community has been thanked for their feedback on the draft Goulburn Overland Flood Study now that it's no longer on public exhibition. Council staff will now undertake a detailed review of all submissions and feedback following community concerns. Council Mayor Nina Dillon told GNFM staff have been taking their feedback on board.
11: And even though that has now closed, we just wanted to reassure the community that that feedback will be carefully considered and it will go back to our people who have done that survey for us and it will be redone, taking into account a lot of those areas that have only got the smallest amount of flood risk will be removed from the plan.
10: Goulburn Mulwarri Police have thanked the community for their assistance in locating a 14-year-old girl that was reported missing last week. 14-year-old Tyler Carr was last seen at around 5:30 p.m. on Wednesday, May 20 on Verner Street and has since been found. The missing person alert was issued yesterday just after 5:30 p.m. The Clinton and Deccan Street roundabout is set to open ahead of schedule, according to the Goulburn Mulwarri Council. The project was due to reopen to the public in June, but Council has advised it will instead open today, weather and site conditions permitting. Final works being completed include asphalt works, turfing and site cleanup, line marking, signage and bollard installation. And the Serendipity Choir is bringing its concert, A Tapestry of Song, to Bowral on Saturday at 3 p.m. Tickets for the show are available through trybooking.com. The choir already performed the show at the Bundanoon Soldiers Memorial Hall on May 23rd. Checking sport, the Brumbies women continue to bolster their squad ahead of the Super W season with the signing of Japanese international Waiko Kitano. The 26-year-old prop has earned 25 caps for Japan. Kitano says playing in Canberra is an exciting opportunity.
12: I'm so excited when I got this opportunity, so I just want to play in here.
10: And Goulburn have climbed to fifth place on the Rugby ACT and Southern New South Wales Premier Fourths ladder after their match against the Gungahlin Eagles on Saturday. That's the latest GNFM local news. If you have a local news lead, go to gnfm.com.au and click local news. I'm Caitlin Lewis.
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13: Showers about today, top of 18, overnight low tonight of 11. Rain tomorrow, top of 15. Possible showers Wednesday, top of 18. And showers Thursday, and the top of 15. Headed for a top today in Goulburn of 18, currently 14. Crookle expected top of 17 on 14. Canberra top of 19 at the moment on 16. 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

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This is Blondie, Call Me. It's from the movie American Gigolo, and originally Blondie didn't want to do the song. They said they only did the song if they could change some of the lyrics. And that's

0: Forever Classic GNFM 107.7. That's Whitney Houston on a rainy old day and a week of rain, really. Showers forecast for today, maybe 5 mils. Top of 18 overnight, low tonight of 11. 20 mils and rain tomorrow, top of 15 tomorrow. Possible showers Wednesday, 10 mils for Wednesday, top of 18. And showers about Thursday, 20 mils they're saying for Thursday. As I said, we have some rain coming. And a top of 15 Thursday. Our next superstar experience will kick this off on Monday, June 1. It's Eric Clapton, live in Chicago. $5,000 worth of spending money. Airfares for two. Tickets to the show for two. With thanks to the all-new and still unbreakable Toyota Hilux. 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So we'll do that. Kick it off on Monday, June 1. Shortly this, GNFM.
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Coming up, we've got Celebrity Voices next hour worth $420. It's with thanks to the Workers Club. If you want to find out what's happening in the Workers, check out their website. So you know the go. When you hear the cue to call, give us a ring. 4822 1368. Coming up next hour, John Mellencamp.

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7: From the Capital Radio Newsroom, I'm James Wybrow. ASIO Chief Mike Burgess has started giving evidence before the Royal Commission into anti-Semitism as the focus of the hearings shifts to intelligence agencies. The inquiry is examining the threat level and security environment in the lead-up to the Bondi Beach terror attack. Mr. Burgess is being questioned over how ASIO assesses hatred towards Jewish people.
8: And there's, of course, an element of anti-Semitism where there are people who think violence is the answer, but, of course, I recognise an act of anti-Semitism can be something that is not of interest to the security service in itself.
7: The Federal Police will also give evidence later today. In other news, the New South Wales state government is considering putting new rules on developers who fail to start construction on renewable energy projects. Under the proposed change, renewable companies would have their planning approval revoked if the project does not have a credible pathway to delivery. Planning Minister Paul Scully says these ghost projects are blocking investors from progressing legitimate developments.
9: We can't have these approvals sitting languishing in the system. We want construction to get underway, particularly as we rebuild our energy system in New South Wales.
7: Researchers have discovered a link between irregular blood pressure patterns and poor brain health. The Monash University research shows higher average blood pressure over a 24-hour period is linked with greater evidence of vascular brain injury. Professor Matthew Parzar says the findings highlight the need for extended blood pressure monitoring.
10: When you go to a doctor's office and you have a blood pressure reading, it might read slightly normal, but It's possible that, say, for example, through the night, your blood pressure may become elevated or become quite variable.
7: Also making news, there were no reports of any injuries after fire badly damaged a historic building in Sydney's southwest. The blaze at Menangle sent plumes of smoke over the surrounding areas as hazmat crews assisted other firefighters in combating the flames. The building is understood to have been seriously damaged. And Andrew Abdo has reportedly resigned as Chief Executive Officer of the National Rugby League. Abdo had been chief executive since 2020, overseeing the return during COVID, the future expansion to 19 teams, and the introduction of Magic Round. He's expected to replace Craig Tiley as boss of Tennis Australia. Mercedes driver Kimi Antonelli has extended his Formula One championship lead with victory at the Canadian Grand Prix. Aussie Oscar Piastri just missed out on the points, finishing 11th. An Australian baseball star, Travis Bazzana, has hit another home run for Cleveland in the MLB. The 2024 number one pick hit a 125-metre rocket into the second tier of the stands in a 3-1 win over Philadelphia.
11: As Bazzana blast off, deep right field, and way out of here.
7: That's the latest news update from the Capital Radio Newsroom. I'm James Wybrow.
12: Continuing with GNFM local news, thanks to John Douglas, Priceline Pharmacy. I'm Caitlin Lewis. Goulburn Mulwarrie Council has accepted all recommendations of an inquiry into its fraud management after a former employee was charged with fraud in January. Martin Thomas Dymek has been accused of defrauding a number of regional councils, including Goulburn, between 2012 and 2024. Councilmember Nina Dillon told GNFM there are plans to implement the recommendations in the next 6 to 12 months.
13: The audit also highlighted strengths, including our staff training, our conflict of interest controls, our supplier verification process, and our cyber security measures. The general manager's full statement can also be reviewed on our council's website.
12: A car that rolled over on the Hume Highway near Goulburn last weekend had five teenagers in it. The crash reportedly occurred around 10 kilometres south of the city at 6:30 a.m. on May 17 and happened after the Mitsubishi Lancer careered off the road and rolled multiple times near Coles Lane. The 17-year-old driver was treated for minor injuries, while a 13-year-old girl suffered two broken arms, cuts, bruising and abdominal injuries. And the state government has announced a major boost to the police academy in Goulburn. More recruits will be able to join the police force with a new police academy class to be added this year, creating a faster pipeline of new probationary constables for commands across the state. This comes after the attestation of a record-breaking class, with Class 368 the largest graduating class in more than 13 years. Checking local sport now, and the Goulburn Swans are hoping to record their first win of the AFL season tomorrow in Canberra when they take on the Eastlake Demons. The away side have lost all three games they've played in 2026, but Eastlake have played four and also lost all of them. It all gets underway at 2 p.m. And at the Goulburn Golf Club's Ladies Stableford event, the overall winners were Anne Craig, Donna Kent and Dawn Bodell. The trio were also the top three place getters, followed by Virginia Spinks, Margot Owen and Kathy Neely. That's the latest GNFM local news. If you have a local news lead, go to gnfm.com.au and click local news. I'm Caitlin Lewis.
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12: The cheapest unleaded 91 in Goulburn is at the Metro on Braidwood Road, which is going for $1.72. Cheapest diesel is also at the Metro Petroleum on Braidwood Road, selling at $2.04 a litre.
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14: Showers about today, top of 18, overnight low tonight of 11. Rain tomorrow, top of 15. Possible showers Wednesday, top of 18. And showers Thursday, and a top of 15. Headed for a top today in Goulburn of 18, Crookwell 17. And a top today in Canberra of 19 degrees. 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

0: 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Six celebrities, each forming the phrase, I love GNFM. Got to guess who they are. Got to guess the order they say it in. One already guessed, which was Gillian Anderson. So you got five to guess. One's an action star. One can be a little controversial at times. Here we go.
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2: 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No. Thanks, mate. Look after yourself.
4: Cool. Thanks, you too.
2: Ta-da and bye-bye. And we'll do it all again tomorrow. It's worth $430 tomorrow. It comes your way with thanks to our very good friends at the Goulburn Workers Club. 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
1: 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That is Prince. Coming up next hour, we've got this. And a little Go West GNFM.

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8: From the Capital Radio Newsroom, I'm Alex Stockerty. A gulf has emerged between regional and city-based independents amid speculation the so-called Teals could form a new political party. There's talk among a group of independents to join forces in a bid to combat the surge of One Nation. New polling shows the minor party could become the new opposition and force Labor into a wafer-thin majority. But regional MP Helen Haynes says she's happy as an independent and has no plan to join any new party.
9: You know, I might quote from my good friend Bob Catter. I mean, let a thousand blossoms bloom. If people want to talk about forming more formal allegiances through a party, you know, go your hardest. It's not something for me.
8: The second block of hearings in the Royal Commission into Anti-Semitism is underway in Sydney. Australia's key security agencies will give evidence over potential intelligence failures in the lead up to the Bondi Beach terror attack. Australians who've joined share trading or stock tips messaging groups are being warned to be on the lookout for scammers. ASIC says fraudsters are using these forums to push investments on fake crypto asset trading platforms. Experts believe the shark that killed a man on the Great Barrier Reef was either a tiger or bull shark. The 39-year-old was attacked on Sunday while spearfishing with three others in Kennedy Shoal. Environmental scientist Dr. Dale McPhee says it follows a growing trend in fatal incidents. Involving sharks.
10: We do have a long-term increase trend in fatal shark bites. Between 2020 and now, we've had 24 in Australia. Between 2010 and 2019, there was 20.
8: A study has found irregular blood pressure patterns could contribute to brain changes associated with dementia risk. The Monash research shows higher average blood pressure over a 24-hour period is linked with greater evidence of vascular brain injury. Researchers say the study highlights the importance of extended blood pressure monitoring. Thousands of LDV vans are being recalled over fears they may catch a light. A manufacturing defect could cause the low-pressure fuel delivery line to leak. Affected models include the Delivery 9 vans built between 2019 and 2023. And some experts are forecasting house prices in Sydney and Melbourne to fall by as much as 9% by the end of this year. Checking sport, and Kimi Antonelli has won the Canadian Grand Prix, his fourth race victory in a row in the Formula One. Oscar Piastri finished 11th in a horror race after starting from fourth. NRL Chief Executive Andrew Abdo will reportedly join Tennis Australia, replacing Craig Tiley. And in the AFL, Collingwood has confirmed Jamie Elliott will undergo a knee reconstruction, suffering an ACL injury in their win over the Eagles. That's the latest news update from the Capital Radio newsroom.
11: Continuing with GNFM local news, thanks to John Douglas, Priceline Pharmacy. I'm Caitlin Lewis. Goulburn Mulwarrie Council staff will undertake modelling of its draft overland flood study after concerns were raised by the community. Council staff will be reviewing the modelling and mapping to identify areas of substantive flood risk and areas that are of less risk. Councilman Nina Dillon says the results will be given back to the community.
12: That modelling mapping will come back to the community later on in the year and allow the community to have another say before it progresses any further. So it may progress further with the council and it may not, but it will definitely come back to the community for some more input before anything further goes ahead.
11: Goulburn motorists will be able to use the new Clinton and Deccan Street roundabout earlier than expected. Council has announced it will reopen this afternoon ahead of its initial reopening date in June due to favourable construction progress. The works include the rehabilitation of Clinton Street, involving construction of a single-lane roundabout, pavement reconstruction, drainage improvements, utility adjustments, signage and line marking. Police have thanked the community for their assistance in spotting a 14-year-old girl that was reported missing last week. 14-year-old Tyler Carr was last seen at around 5:30pm on Wednesday, May 20, on Verner Street and has since been found. The missing person alert was issued yesterday just after 5:30pm, with the second alert issued shortly after. And after performing at the Bundanoon Soldiers Club, the Serendipity Choir will be bringing its show, A Tapestry of Song, to Bowral this weekend. It's all happening at the Uniting Church on Saturday at 3pm, with tickets available through trybooking.com. Checking sport now, the good news continues for the ACT Brumbies women's side following the announcement of the signing of Japanese international Waiko Kitano. The 26-year-old prop has earned 25 caps for Japan, scoring 4 tries at the 2025 Women's World Cup and has played rugby in England and Japan. Kitano says playing in Canberra is an exciting opportunity.
13: I'm so excited when I got this opportunity, so I just want to play in here.
11: That's the latest GNFM local news. If you have a local news lead, go to gnfm.com.au and click local news. I'm Caitlin Lewis.
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14: Showers about today, top of 18, overnight low tonight of 11. Rain tomorrow, top of 15. Possible showers Wednesday, top of 18. And showers Thursday, and a top of 15. Headed for a top today in Goulburn of 18, Crookwell 17. And a top today in Canberra of 19 degrees. 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

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ABBA, Huey Lewis on the news on the way, but right now being the king of wishful thinking, looking over their kingdom, whatever that is, this is Go

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0: at the Classic GNFM 107.7. That's Abba on a day with showers about maybe 5 mils. Top today of 18, overnight low tonight of 11. Then we got some rain coming. Rain tomorrow, 20 mils they're saying tomorrow, top of 15. Possible showers Wednesday, 10 mils they're saying Wednesday, top of 18. And 20 mils Thursday with showers and a top of 15. Our next superstar experience, it's on Monday, June 1. We'll kick this off. It's Eric Clapton live in Chicago. $5,000 worth of spending money. Airfares for two. Tickets to show for two. It's with thanks to the all-new and still unbreakable Toyota Hilux, which is available at Goulburn Toyota. So we'll kick that off on Monday, June 1. Shortly, Ice House, GNFM.
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That's Queen, Little Help from David Bowie, where a lead singer of Queen, Freddie Mercury, tried to outdo David Bowie, who tried to outdo Freddie in that particular song. So it gained a life of its own. Bryan Adams next hour. And the Goo Goo Dolls, GNFM.

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5: From the Capital Radio Newsroom, I'm Alex Stockerty. ASIO Chief Mike Burgess has given evidence before the Royal Commission into anti-Semitism as the focus of the hearings shift to intelligence agencies. The inquiry is examining the threat level and security environment in the lead-up to the Bondi Beach terror attack. Mr. Burgess is being questioned over how ASIO assesses hatred towards the Jewish people.
6: And there's, of course, an element of anti-Semitism where there are people who think violence is the answer, but, of course, I recognise an act of anti-Semitism can be something that is not of interest to the security service.
5: A coronial inquest has heard fugitive Desi Freeman sent his wife a message after he shot dead two police officers before fleeing into Victoria's High Country. The formal inquiry is investigating the events that led to the killing of the officers at Porepunkah. The 56-year-old was shot dead by police 7 months after he went into hiding. Two city-based independent MPs have now distanced themselves from being part of a new political party to combat One Nation. Melbourne-based Monique Ryan and Perth-based Kate Chaney have both released statements saying they'll remain community independents. There's been a push from other so-called teal MPs to join forces and form a new political movement to improve their political survival. The federal government is launching a campaign to help combat the stigma around menopause and perimenopause. Minister for Women Katie Gallagher says the campaign will allow patients to have credible, evidence-based information. Researchers have discovered a link between irregular blood pressure patterns and poor brain health. The Monash research shows higher average blood pressure over a 24-hour period is linked with greater evidence of vascular brain injury. Professor Matthew Parza says the findings highlight the need for extended blood pressure monitoring.
7: When you go to a doctor's office and you have a blood pressure reading, it might read slightly normal, but it's possible that, say, for example, through the night, your blood pressure may become elevated or become quite variable.
5: House prices in Sydney and Melbourne are expected to fall by as much as 9% by the end of this year. Experts warn a years-long property correction is underway due to interest rate hikes and the government's proposed changes to property taxes. The US president has told negotiators not to rush into a deal with Iran amid reports an agreement was close. And ASIC is warning Australians who've joined share trading or stock tips messaging groups to be on the lookout for scammers. Checking sport, and there's set to be a shake-up at Rugby League Central, with Andrew Abdo resigning as NRL Chief Executive. It's reported Peter Volandis will take up the role as interim CEO. Oscar Piastri has finished 11th at the Formula One's Canadian Grand Prix, and Tottenham has avoided relegation on the final day of the EPL season. A 1-0 win over Everton sends West Ham down instead. That's the latest news update from the Capital Radio newsroom.
8: Continuing with GNFM local news, thanks to John Douglas, Priceline Pharmacy. I'm Caitlin Lewis. Goulburn Mulwarrie residents could be hit with another rate hike, with council trying to make up for operating costs and infrastructure needs. Rates could go up by $1.37 a week in Goulburn, $1.06 in Maroolan, and in other areas, a rise of $1.17. Councilmember Nina Dillon told GNFM she's aware that people are doing it tough and they're trying their hardest to keep things cheap.
9: We have limited our rate rise to the rate peg, which is set by High Part in Sydney. So our land rates will go up 4.6%, which is the rate peg, and that's on average going to add about $1.20 to each household across the Goulburn and Maroolan areas.
8: Council's draft 2026-27 operational budget is on public exhibition until Friday. A man has pleaded guilty to accessing and transmitting child abuse material in the Goulburn local court. 45-year-old Stephen William Relf appeared in person in court last Wednesday, pleading guilty to three charges, including using a carriage service to access child abuse material and possessing or controlling child abuse material on a computer or data storage device. It's understood the Commonwealth Director of Public Prosecutions had withdrawn 12 other associated charges. The matter was adjourned to the Goulburn District Court on July 27. And the Rocky Hill War Memorial Tower Conservation Project has received an award at the 2026 National Trust Heritage Awards. The project received a highly commended award in the Built Conservation category at the ceremony, recognising the works completed ahead of the memorial's centenary. The works included major remediation works to address concrete deterioration, water ingress, and structural repairs. Checking sport, in Premier Forth's rugby union action over the weekend, round 7 saw a heavy defeat at the hands of the Gungahlin Eagles, with Goulburn going down 31-0 at home on Saturday. The Canberra side scored 5 tries and made 3 conversions, with Campbell Maris for the Eagles scoring the most tries. Goulburn finished the round in 3rd spot on the ladder. That's the latest GNFM local news. If you have a local news lead, go to gnfm.com.au and click local news. I'm Caitlin Lewis.
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10: Showers about today, top of 18, overnight low tonight of 11. Rain tomorrow, top of 15. Possible showers Wednesday, top of 18. And showers Thursday, and the top of 15. Headed for a top today in Goulburn of 18, Crookwell 17. And a top today in Canberra of 19 degrees. 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

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Banksy, take you through it. That's me. All right, now the police, and every little thing she does is, well, it's magic. She's like a little David Cole.

0: 4 of the classic GNFM 107.7. That's Dire Straits sort of day with showers about maybe 5 mils. Top of 18 overnight, low tonight of 11. And then we've got some rain coming. 20 mils of rain tomorrow, they're saying, or up to 20 mils, top of 15. Possible shower Wednesday, 10 mils, they're saying Wednesday, top of 18. And showers and 20 mils on Thursday and a top of 15. That's for a Thursday. Well, our next Superstar Experience kicks off on Monday, June 1. It's Eric Clapton live in Chicago. $5,000 worth of spending money. Airfares for two, tickets a show for two, all up nearly $10,000 worth. And it's with thanks to the all-new and still unbreakable Toyota Hilux, available at Goulburn Toyota. So we'll kick that off on Monday, June 1. B-52's on the way, GNFM.
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1: And Cystic Fibrosis Goulburn and District are holding their major annual fundraiser at 65 Roses Charity Dinner. 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
8: From the Capital Radio Newsroom, I'm Alex Stockerty. The opposition claims the Teals have been acting like a political party for years, despite claiming they're independent of each other. A group of Teal MPs are reportedly in talks to formally join forces after winning Liberal seats in metropolitan areas. The Teals believe being part of a single entity will help counter the surge of One Nation, but Liberal leader Angus Taylor says the move is hardly a surprise, arguing his focus is on beating Labor at the next election.
9: The Teals have already acted like a party for years. I don't know what's new. They act like a political party, but I tell you what, we are the one party or coalition that is fighting the Labor Party every day. The real fight here is against Labor's toxic taxes.
8: The Prime Minister has confirmed Australia has enough fuel in reserve to see the nation through to July, with six additional days of supply compared to the beginning of the Iran war. Anthony Albanese has updated his state and territory counterparts as part of a virtual national cabinet meeting. The US president says he's told his representatives not to rush into any deal with Iran. Donald Trump has taken to social media to say the blockade of Iranian ports will remain in force until a peace deal is reached. Iranian media claims the US is obstructing some clauses of the potential agreement. Experts believe the shark that killed a man on the Great Barrier Reef was either a tiger or bull shark. The 39-year-old was attacked on Sunday while spearfishing with three others in Kennedy Shoal. Environmental scientist Dr. Daryl McPhee says there's been a growing trend in fatal attacks.
10: We do have a long-term increase trend in fatal shark bites. Between 2020 and now, we've had 24 in Australia. Between 2010 and 2019, there was 20.
8: A study has found irregular blood pressure patterns could contribute to brain changes associated with dementia risk. The Monash research shows higher average blood pressure over a 24-hour period is linked with greater evidence of vascular brain injury. Researchers say the study highlights the importance of extended blood pressure monitoring. An Australia First campaign is being launched by the federal government, designed to clear up misconceptions and tackle stigma around menopause and perimenopause. And some experts are forecasting house prices in Sydney and Melbourne to fall by as much as 9% by the end of this year. Checking sport, and in the AFL, Geelong's Tyson Stengel has taken a positive step towards his AFL comeback, training at the club this morning. The 27-year-old has had an extended stint away to deal with personal issues. Aussie James Duckworth has advanced to the second round of the French Open with a walkover win against Canadian Gabriel Diallo. And Wyndham Clark has won the PGA Tour's Byron Nelson, three shots clear of Siwoo Kim. That's the latest news update from the Capital Radio newsroom.
11: Continuing with GNFM local news, thanks to John Douglas, Priceline Pharmacy. I'm Caitlin Lewis. The Goulburn community has been thanked for their feedback on the draft Goulburn Overland Flood Study now that it's no longer on public exhibition. Council staff will now undertake a detailed review of all submissions and feedback following community concerns. Council Mayor Nina Dillon told GNFM staff have been taking their feedback on board.
12: And even though that has now closed, we just wanted to reassure the community that that feedback will be carefully considered and it will go back to our people who have done that survey for us, and it will be redone, taking into account a lot of those areas that have only got the smallest amount of flood risk will be removed from the plan.
11: Goulburn Mulwarri Police have thanked the community for their assistance in locating a 14-year-old girl that was reported missing last week. 14-year-old Tyler Carr was last seen at around 5:30 p.m. on Wednesday, May 20 on Verner Street and has since been found. The missing person alert was issued yesterday just after 5:30 p.m. The Clinton and Deccan Street roundabout is set to open ahead of schedule, according to the Goulburn Mulwarri Council. The project was due to reopen to the public in June, but Council has advised it will instead open today, weather and site conditions permitting. Final works being completed include asphalt works, turfing and site cleanup, line marking, signage and bollard installation. And the Serendipity Choir is bringing its concert, A Tapestry of Song, to Bowral on Saturday at 3 p.m. Tickets for the show are available through trybooking.com. The choir already performed the show at the Bundanoon Soldiers Memorial Hall on May 23rd. Checking sport, the Brumbies women continue to bolster their squad ahead of the Super W season with the signing of Japanese international Waiko Kitano. The 26-year-old prop has earned 25 caps for Japan. Kitano says playing in Canberra is an exciting opportunity.
13: I'm so excited when I got this opportunity, so I just want to play in here.
11: And Goulburn have climbed to fifth place on the Rugby ACT and Southern New South Wales Premier Fourths ladder after their match against the Gungahlin Eagles on Saturday. That's the latest GNFM local news. If you have a local news lead, go to gnfm.com.au and click local news. I'm Caitlin Lewis.
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11: The cheapest unleaded 91 in Goulburn is at the Metro on Braidwood Road, which is going for $1.72. Cheapest diesel is also at the Metro Petroleum on Braidwood Road, selling at $2.04 a litre.
0: GNFM Goulburn local weather. 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
14: Showers from earlier on, clearing to a cloudy evening. We'll get down to an overnight low of 11 tonight. Tomorrow, up to 25 mil across the tablelands to fall. We'll see a top of 16. Wednesday, shower or two with a high of 18. Thursday, more showers, a max of 15 degrees. 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

0: NFM showers from earlier on, clearing to a cloudy evening. We'll get down to an overnight low of 11 tonight. More rain on the way tomorrow, up to 25 mil, according to the Bureau. Across the tablelands, we'll see a top of 16 degrees. Forever Classic GNFM, it is Macca with you. Hopefully it's going all right for you, your Monday afternoon drive home. 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It's back tomorrow after 8 in the local breakfast with Craig Pritchard. 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

0: 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Then we get to another 30-minute music marathon. 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
2: In Paddy's River, a two-truck crash in the Hume Highway near Hanging Rock Road has one of two northbound lanes closed with delays back past Marimba Road. We're also seeing delays in Maroolan on the Hume Highway in both directions between Jarara Road and Highland Way after an earlier truck breakdown plus ongoing road resurfacing works. And Goulburn to Yass via the Hume Highway is going to take you 57 minutes. 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Not everywhere, not for pick up only until 4 p.m. I'm Lisa Kowalski with the latest traffic on Forever Classic GNFM 107.7.
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5: From the Capital Radio Newsroom, I'm Alex Stockerty. Former Melbourne coach and champion VFL footballer Neil Danaher has died after a long and courageous fight with motor neurone disease. The 65-year-old's death has been confirmed by his family, issuing a statement saying he passed away at home surrounded by loved ones. It comes a fortnight before the King's Birthday clash between Melbourne and Collingwood, synonymous with his Fight MND charity and Big Freeze fundraiser. He was named Victorian of the Year in 2019 and Australian of the Year in 2025 due to his fundraising work trying to find a cure for MND. A gulf has emerged between regional and city-based independents amid speculation the so-called Teals could form a new political party. There's talk among a group of independents to join forces in a bid to combat the surge of One Nation. New polling shows the minor party could become the new opposition and force Labor into a wafer-thin majority. But regional MP Helen Haynes says she's happy as an independent and has no plan to join any new party.
6: You know, I might quote from my good friend Bob Catter. I mean, let a thousand blossoms bloom. If people want to talk about forming more formal allegiances through a party, you know, go your hardest. It's not something for me.
5: Experts believe the shark that killed a man on the Great Barrier Reef was either a tiger or bull shark. The 39-year-old was attacked on Sunday while spearfishing with three others in Kennedy Shoal. Environmental scientist Dr. Daryl McPhee says it follows a growing trend in fatal incidents involving sharks.
7: We do have a long-term increase trend in fatal shark bites. Between 2020 and now, we've had 24 in Australia. Between 2010 and 2019, there was 20.
5: A study has found irregular blood pressure patterns could contribute to brain changes associated with dementia risk. The Monash research shows higher average blood pressure over a 24-hour period is linked with greater evidence of vascular brain injury. Researchers say the study highlights the importance of extended blood pressure monitoring. Thousands of LDV vans are being recalled over fears they may catch a light. A manufacturing defect could cause the low-pressure fuel delivery line to leak. Affected models include the Delivery 9 vans built between 2019 and 2023. And some experts are forecasting house prices in Sydney and Melbourne to fall by as much as 9% by the end of this year. Checking sport, and Kimi Antonelli has won the Canadian Grand Prix, his fourth race victory in a row in the Formula One. Oscar Piastri finished 11th in a horror race after starting from fourth. NRL Chief Executive Andrew Abdo will reportedly join Tennis Australia, replacing Craig Tiley. And in the AFL, Collingwood has confirmed Jamie Elliott will undergo a knee reconstruction, suffering an ACL injury in their win over the Eagles. That's the latest news update from the Capital Radio Newsroom.
8: Continuing with GNFM local news, thanks to John Douglas, Priceline Pharmacy. I'm Caitlin Lewis. Goulburn Mulwarrie Council has accepted all recommendations of an inquiry into its fraud management after a former employee was charged with fraud in January. Martin Thomas Dymek has been accused of defrauding a number of regional councils, including Goulburn, between 2012 and 2024. Councilmayor Nina Dillon told GNFM there are plans to implement the recommendations in the next 6 to 12 months.
9: The audit also highlighted strengths, including our staff training, our conflict of interest controls, our supplier verification process and our cyber security measures. The general manager's full statement can also be reviewed on our council's website.
8: A car that rolled over on the Hume Highway near Goulburn last weekend had five teenagers in it. The crash reportedly occurred around 10 kilometres south of the city at 6:30 a.m. on May 17 and happened after the Mitsubishi Lancer careered off the road and rolled multiple times near Coles Lane. The 17-year-old driver was treated for minor injuries, while a 13-year-old girl suffered two broken arms, cuts, bruising and abdominal injuries. And the state government has announced a major boost to the police academy in Goulburn. More recruits will be able to join the police force with a new police academy class to be added this year, creating a faster pipeline of new probationary constables for commands across the state. This comes after the attestation of a record-breaking class, with Class 368 the largest graduating class in more than 13 years. Checking local sport now, and the Goulburn Swans are hoping to record their first win of the AFL season tomorrow in Canberra when they take on the Eastlake Demons. The away side have lost all three games they've played in 2026, but Eastlake have played four and also lost all of them. It all gets underway at 2 p.m. And at the Goulburn Golf Club's Ladies Stableford event, the overall winners were Anne Craig, Donna Kent and Dawn Bodell. The trio were also the top three place getters, followed by Virginia Spinks, Margot Owen and Kathy Neely. That's the latest GNFM local news. If you have a local news lead, go to gnfm.com.au and click local news. I'm Caitlin Lewis.
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10: Showers from earlier on, clearing to a cloudy evening. We'll get down to an overnight low of 11 tonight. Tomorrow, up to 25 mil across the tablelands to fall. We'll see a top of 16. Wednesday, shower or two with a high of 18. Thursday, more showers, a max of 15 degrees. 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

0: that music marathon for your forever classic drive home. When you reach success as a band, it is absolutely a must-do that you maintain that for as long as possible. When it came to Superstar Experience Act Bon Jovi, that happened in 1986 when they released their Slippery When Wet album.
1: All I wanted to do was prove that we could do it again. Within a year, we wrote New Jersey and we're back on the road, but we were burned out. We were dead men walking by the end of that tour.
0: From the Slippery When Wet album, it's Living on a Prayer. 30-minute music marathon for your forever classic drive home.

0: 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Eric Clapton going to be in the amazing United Center in Chicago for one night only this September. And you could be there to see him perform live. Get on the standby list for our next superstar experience. Eric Clapton in Chicago could win yourself airfares for you and plus one to the Windy City this September. Tickets to see Clapton perform at the home of the Chicago Bulls, the United Center. Plus, we'll also throw in $5,000 spending money. Be listening out for the Eric Clapton in Chicago Cuda calls. When you hear them, be caller number 10 on 4821 1368. The first names go onto our standby list starting Monday. Next Monday, that is. Eric Clapton in Chicago. 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
2: In Paddy's River, a two-truck crash on the Hume Highway near Hanging Rock Road has one of two northbound lanes still closed with delays back past Maroomba Road. We're seeing delays also in Maroolan on the Hume Highway in both directions around Highland Way after an earlier truck breakdown plus ongoing road resurfacing works and Goulburn to Yass by the Hume Highway taking 58 minutes. Great mates, big moments and even better value with Pizza Hut. 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I'm Lisa Kowalski with the latest traffic on Forever Classic GNFM 107.7.
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0: 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There's LEDs out all over the dash. The wiring's shorting out all over the place. The UHF radio shot. The flux capacitor's doing what a flux capacitor shouldn't. And would it kill you to add some air conditioning?
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0: Nearing 5 o'clock, another 30-minute music marathon on the way in minutes. The band So Nice, the name to twice, Duran Duran. And John Parr, kicking off after the latest from the newsroom.
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2: Still seeing some delays in Maroolan on the Hume Highway both ways around Highland Way after an earlier truck breakdown, plus ongoing road resurfacing works. In Goulburn Centre, a little patchy on Auburn Street at Goulburn Street and also on the intersection of Union Street and Sydney Road. Goulburn to Queanbeyan via the Federal Highway and Sutton Road taking an hour and 4 minutes. 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
6: From the Capital Radio Newsroom, I'm Alex Stockerty. AFL legend and Fight MND campaigner Neil Danaher has passed away at the age of 65. Alex Riddell reports.
7: Neil Danaher's family has confirmed their much-loved husband, dad and Poppy has passed away at home surrounded by his family after a courageous battle with motor neuron disease. Danaher was diagnosed with MND in 2013 and has since become the face of the Big Freeze, which has raised more than $115 million for MND research, with Danaher recognised as Australian of the Year in 2025 for his incredible fundraising efforts. Part of a statement released by his family this afternoon reads, "We will forever remember him for the lasting impact that he has made on us all. He has inspired, he has loved, he has lived, and it would only be fitting to finish with his words. Play on."
6: ASIO Chief Mike Burgess has given evidence before the Royal Commission into Anti-Semitism as the focus of the hearings shift to intelligence agencies. The inquiry is examining the threat level and security environment in the lead up to the Bondi Beach terror attack. Mr. Burgess is being questioned over how ASIO assesses hatred towards the Jewish people.
8: And there's of course an element of anti-Semitism where there are people who think violence is the answer, but of course I recognise an act of anti-Semitism can be something that is not of interest to the security service.
6: Two city-based independent MPs have now distanced themselves from being part of a new political party to combat One Nation. Melbourne-based Monique Ryan and Perth-based Kate Chaney have both released statements saying they'll remain community independents. There's been a push from other so-called teal MPs to join forces and form a new political movement to improve their political survival. The federal government is launching a campaign to help combat the stigma around menopause and perimenopause. Minister for Women Katie Gallagher says the campaign will allow patients to have credible, evidence-based information. House prices in Sydney and Melbourne are expected to fall by as much as 9% by the end of this year. Experts warn a years-long property correction is underway due to interest rate hikes and the government's proposed changes to property taxes. And ASIC is warning Australians who've joined share trading or stock tips messaging groups to be on the lookout for scammers. Checking sport, and there's set to be a shake-up at Rugby League Central with Andrew Abdo resigning as NRL chief executive. It's reported Peter Volandis will take up the role as interim CEO. Oscar Piastri has finished 11th at the Formula One's Canadian Grand Prix, and Tottenham has avoided relegation on the final day of the EPL season. A 1-0 win over Everton sends West Ham down instead. That's the latest news update from the Capital Radio newsroom.
9: Continuing with GNFM local news, thanks to John Douglas, Priceline Pharmacy. I'm Caitlin Lewis. Goulburn Mulwarrie Council staff will undertake modelling of its draft overland flood study after concerns were raised by the community. Council staff will be reviewing the modelling and mapping to identify areas of substantive flood risk and areas that are of less risk. Councilman Nina Dillon says the results will be given back to the community.
10: That modelling mapping will come back to the community later on in the year and allow the community to have another say before it progresses any further. So it may progress further with the council and it may not, but it will definitely come back to the community for some more input before anything further goes ahead.
9: Goulburn motorists will be able to use the new Clinton and Deccan Street roundabout earlier than expected. Council has announced it will reopen this afternoon ahead of its initial reopening date in June due to favourable construction progress. The works include the rehabilitation of Clinton Street, involving construction of a single-lane roundabout, pavement reconstruction, drainage improvements, utility adjustments, signage and line marking. Police have thanked the community for their assistance in spotting a 14-year-old girl that was reported missing last week. 14-year-old Tyler Carr was last seen at around 5:30pm on Wednesday, May 20, on Verner Street and has since been found. The missing person alert was issued yesterday just after 5:30pm, with the second alert issued shortly after. And after performing at the Bundanoon Soldiers Club, the Serendipity Choir will be bringing its show, A Tapestry of Song, to Bowral this weekend. It's all happening at the Uniting Church on Saturday at 3pm, with tickets available through trybooking.com. Checking sport now, the good news continues for the ACT Brumbies women's side following the announcement of the signing of Japanese international Waiko Kitano. The 26-year-old prop has earned 25 caps for Japan, scoring 4 tries at the 2025 Women's World Cup and has played rugby in England and Japan. Kitano says playing in Canberra is an exciting opportunity.
11: I'm so excited when I got this opportunity, so I just want to play in here.
9: That's the latest GNFM local news. If you have a local news lead, go to gnfm.com.au and click local news. I'm Caitlin Lewis.
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12: Showers from earlier on, clearing to a cloudy afternoon and evening. We'll get down to an overnight low of 11 tonight. Tomorrow, up to 25 mils of rain to fall. Across the Tablelands, we'll see a top of 16. Wednesday, expect a shower or two with a high of 18. Then Thursday, more showers, a max of 15 degrees.
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Eric Clapton live at the United Centre. The first names get on the standby list next Monday. 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

Eric Clapton live in Chicago with return airfares for two and $5,000 spending money. 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

0: The Choir Boys, Run to Paradise, Forever Classic, GNFM. Macca with you across Gipps, Goulburn and the Tablelands. Hopefully it's going all right for you. Is your Monday. Does look like those showers from earlier on have cleared into a cloudy evening this evening. We'll get down to an overnight low of 11 tonight. However, the rain will be back tomorrow, up to 25 mil, according to the Bureau, to fall across the Tablelands tomorrow. We'll see a top of 16 degrees whilst we're there. Looking at a Wednesday, maybe a shower or two with a high of 18 and more showers on the way Thursday, a max of 15 degrees. We'll get to some Pseudo Echo very soon, plus Toto blessing the rains down in Africa. They're on the way in minutes at Forever Classic GNFM.
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9: From the Capital Radio Newsroom, I'm Alex Stockerty. Footy legend Neil Danaher has died at the age of 65. He was diagnosed with MND in 2013 and has been leading the fight against the disease for 13 years. His family releasing a statement confirming the news, saying from day one, Neil was a fighter and determined to land as many blows as he could against the beast. Former Victorian Premier Jeff Kennett among those who have paid tribute.
10: The fact that he survived so long with this particular illness, that he was a trailblazer in giving people hope, never, ever giving up, empowering people to do things and do things better.
9: The opposition claims the Teals have been acting like a political party for years, despite claiming they're independent of each other. A group of Teal MPs are reportedly in talks to formally join forces after winning Liberal seats in metropolitan areas. The Teals believe being part of a single entity will help counter the surge of One Nation, but Liberal leader Angus Taylor says the move is hardly a surprise, arguing his focus is on beating Labor at the next election.
11: The Teals have already acted like a party for years. I don't know what's new. They act like a political party.
5: But I tell you what, we are the one party or coalition that is fighting the Labor Party every day. The real fight here is against Labor's toxic taxes.
9: The Prime Minister has confirmed Australia has enough fuel in reserve to see the nation through to July, with six additional days of supply compared to the beginning of the Iran war. Anthony Albanese has updated his state and territory counterparts as part of a virtual national cabinet meeting. The US president says he's told his representatives not to rush into any deal with Iran. Donald Trump has taken to social media to say the blockade of Iranian ports will remain in force until a peace deal is reached. Iranian media claims the US is obstructing some clauses of the potential agreement. A study has found irregular blood pressure patterns could contribute to brain changes associated with dementia risk. The Monash research shows higher average blood pressure over a 24-hour period is linked with greater evidence of vascular brain injury. Researchers say the study highlights the importance of extended blood pressure monitoring. And some experts are forecasting house prices in Sydney and Melbourne to fall by as much as 9% by the end of this year. Checking sport, and in the AFL, Geelong's Tyson Stengel has taken a positive step towards his AFL comeback, training at the club this morning. The 27-year-old has had an extended stint away to deal with personal issues. Aussie James Duckworth has advanced to the second round of the French Open with a walkover win against Canadian Gabriel Diallo. And Wyndham Clark has won the PGA Tour's Byron Nelson, three shots clear of Siwoo Kim. That's the latest news update from the Capital Radio Newsroom.
8: Continuing with GNFM local news, thanks to John Douglas Priceline Pharmacy, I'm Caitlin Lewis. Goulburn Mulwarrie residents could be hit with another rate hike, with council trying to make up for operating costs and infrastructure needs. Rates could go up by $1.37 a week in Goulburn, $1.06 in Maroolan, and in other areas, a rise of $1.17. Councilmember Nina Dillon told GNFM she's aware that people are doing it tough and they're trying their hardest to keep things cheap.
11: We have limited our rate rise to the rate peg, which is set by IPART in Sydney. So our land rates will go up 4.6%, which is the rate peg, and that's on average going to add about $1.20 to each household across the Goulburn and Maroolan areas.
8: Council's draft 2026-27 operational budget is on public exhibition until Friday. A man has pleaded guilty to accessing and transmitting child abuse material in the Goulburn local court. 45-year-old Stephen William Ralph appeared in person in court last Wednesday, pleading guilty to three charges, including using a carriage service to access child abuse material and possessing or controlling child abuse material on a computer or data storage device. It's understood the Commonwealth Director of Public Prosecutions had withdrawn 12 other associated charges. The matter was adjourned to the Goulburn District Court on July 27. And the Rocky Hill War Memorial Tower Conservation Project has received an award at the 2026 National Trust Heritage Awards. The project received a highly commended award in the Built Conservation category at the ceremony, recognising the works completed ahead of the memorial's centenary. The works included major remediation works to address concrete deterioration, water ingress, and structural repairs. Checking sport, in Premier Forth's rugby union action over the weekend, round 7 saw a heavy defeat at the hands of the Gungahlin Eagles, with Goulburn going down 31-0 at home on Saturday. The Canberra side scored 5 tries and made 3 conversions, with Campbell Morris for the Eagles scoring the most tries. Goulburn finished the round in 3rd spot on the ladder. That's the latest GNFM local news. If you have a local news lead, go to gnfm.com.au and click local news. I'm Caitlin Lewis.
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0: Showers from earlier on, clearing to a cloudy afternoon and evening. We'll get down to an overnight low of 11 tonight. Tomorrow, up to 25 mils of rain to fall. Across the Tablelands, we'll see a top of 16. Wednesday, expect a shower or two with a high of 18. Then Thursday, more showers, a max of 15 degrees.
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0: George Michael, Careless Whisper, forever classic, GNFM. Wrapping up another 30-minute music marathon for your Monday evening. Aaron Chilcott's in after 7 with Forever Classic Nights. Looking forward to more 30-minute music marathons as we get through your Monday evening. Expecting overnight low of 11 tonight, tomorrow more rain on the way, up to 25 mils across the tablelands. Apparently we'll see a top of 16 degrees. Hey, make sure you tune in tomorrow from 5:30 because Craig Pritchard going to kick your day off with the local breakfast show. 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Thanks to the team at the Bolo. 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

0: It's a 30-minute music marathon, Forever Classic Nights, and a song from The Proclaimers that appeared on the UK's comic relief charity Telethon at one stage and put it back into the charts again thanks to an appearance from Little Britain's Matt Lucas playing his Andy Pipkin character.
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13: 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The warmer weather is

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0: Simply Red's Something Got Me Started, which ironically is at the end of our 30-minute music marathon. Forever Classic Nights with Aaron Chilcott here, as some sad research data hits the headlines today. National Compare Club surveyed 1,000 parents, and we now know that one in four families are ditching kids' sport to save money. There's a lot of guilt being felt too. Half of all families are having more arguments about money now. 55% of parents with a child under the age of 18 describe themselves as struggling or just getting by. And the data's also shown a big drop in the number of families spending money on music, dance and tutoring for kids. 42% now, and 78% are spending less on trips to museums, zoos and theme parks. Sadly, where a lot of the memories are made. Luckily, our Forever Classic songs are provided for free. We hear Queen in less than 5 minutes. Another one bites the dust.
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4: 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The warmer weather

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Forever Classic Nights, 30-minute music marathon as we say happy birthday to Mike Myers today. He's turned 63. Of course, famous for movies like Wayne's World, Austin Powers and Shrek, as well as appearances on Saturday Night Live. Don't see too much of him around these days, although it was good to see footage of him at the LA premiere of the Michael Jackson movie with his wife Kelly Tisdale recently. They're very much in love. The Mentals on the way after this from Robert Palmer.

0: Bit of Credence, CCR, a 30-minute music marathon, Forever Classic Nights, as we cast our attention to another acronym, the ABC, in particular, this show. Bluey. Because we've now heard from the ABC boss, Hugh Marks, about the international broadcast rights to the kids' show that's proudly Aussie. It's screening in 140 countries, including the US, where Americans watched 45.2 billion minutes of Bluey last year. But the trouble is that it was commissioned by the ABC and the British BBC. The ABC paid most of the funding in exchange for broadcast rights here, but our British counterpart only paid 30% of production costs and ended up with the global distribution and commercial rights. So it's actually costing the ABC up to $2.5 billion a year because of that deal nearly a decade ago. And in the past few days, while the big wig of the ABC, Hugh Marks, admits that it's a huge sum of money, he also says the BBC was better positioned to exploit those rights than the ABC at the time because it was, quote, not necessarily easy to see that Bluey would turn out to be so successful. Guess we just got to cop that one on the chin. The Pointer Sisters, on the way next.
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Forever Classic Nights. Aaron Chilcott here with a 30-minute music marathon, and only days to go now till we start filling the standby list for our latest superstar experience. 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There'll be multiple chances every day starting next week to get on the standby list. And for now, we hear Paul Kelly and Tears for Fears.

0: for Classic Nights, Simple Minds in a 30-minute music marathon, and a song they didn't actually want to record at first, but as the band told ITV, it did lead to big things.
1: There was like a six-month period where all these things at the one time, Live Aid happened on the back of that. We were working on our album in America at the time, in New York, and the subsequent album, Once Upon a Time. I mean, I think at that time, Simple Minds had a momentum where people around us were saying, well, we're at the kind of door of the big league. But that six-month period sort of smashed the door wide open, and amazing times.
0: Certainly was. Hey, Marvin Gaye just ahead. And when I get that feeling, I won't say less than 5 minutes from now.
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Eric Clapton live in Chicago with return airfares for two and $5,000 spending money. 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

0: A 30-minute music marathon, Forever Classic Nights with the Skyhooks, from the same decade as a movie franchise that celebrates a pretty big milestone today. Yeah, it was on this day back in 1977 that the original Star Wars movie premiered. Only a limited release at the time, showing in just 32 cinemas around the US and grossing about $410 million. But it eventually added up to being over $775 million with the later re-releases. And there weren't too many people in Hollywood who thought that Star Wars would actually be a success, including George Lucas himself. He'd been so exhausted and anxious about the movie release that he didn't even bother going to the opening day, and it went to Hawaii with his mate Steven Spielberg instead. If only they had a crystal ball to see into the future. Hang tight for UB40. We'll enjoy this responsibly next.
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0: As Monday starts to fade on our Forever Classic Nights, one last thing left to do before I head home. Yeah, nightly nudge of knowledge time. And as we know, some people really struggle with being allergic to animals. But did you know that animals can also be allergic to humans? It's our dead skin cells, apparently. Dander. The allergic reactions that animals have can be just like ours too, including breathing issues and skin irritation. So if there's any wild animals thinking of having me as a pet, they'll need to think carefully in case they're allergic to me. Another 30-minute music marathon starting after midnight, and I'll catch you tomorrow night from 7.
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3: Rain and a top of 16 today. Tomorrow a shower at 2 and 18. Thursday showers and 16. And Friday showers and 17. Goulburn a top of 16 today, currently 13. Braidwood a top of 14, currently 12. And Canberra expecting 16. At the moment, 12 degrees.
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Forever Classic, Dear Nathan, the local breakfast show with Craig Pritchard. Thanks to the Bolo Musical Bingo, back tonight from 6:30, playing with Beats and on Balls, Travelling Wilburys and Handle With Care. It's 26 to 6. Good morning. Welcome to a wettish Tuesday morning. Coming up this morning, tourist naked beach act stuns onlookers. A neighbour has stolen someone's yard and now they owe $50,000. New Krispy Kremes have sparked a frenzy, and we'll pay tribute to Neil Danaher, who the AFL lost yesterday. And the Big Freeze will certainly be a very special one this year. Those stories and more coming up after 6, Forever Classic, DNFM.

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Thanks to the Bolo and the State of Origin on Wednesday night. 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
1: Forever Classic DNFM 16 to 6, rain and 16 today. Tomorrow a shower at 2 and 18. Thursday showers and 16. And Friday showers and 17. Goulburn atop of 16 today, currently 13. Braybrook atop of 14, currently 12. Canberra expecting 16 at the moment on 12 degrees. It's 16 to 6, Forever Classic DNFM. Forever.

0: Forever Classic DNFM, the local breakfast show with Craig Pritchard. Thanks to the Bolo and the DNFM Celebrity Voices is back after 8 o'clock this morning with your chance to win $430. Now, we've only got one voice that's been worked out so far, and that was Gillian Anderson. We've got a voice that's controversial and another one that's an action star. Have a close listen to the voices.
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0: Now, the G is Gillian Anderson, so that one's already worked out. You've got to work out the rest, and $430 off for grabs to do so after 8 o'clock this morning, thanks to the Goulburn Workers Club, an amazing variety of $14 lunch deals every weekday. 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

Forever Classic, D and Nathan, the local breakfast show with Craig Pritchard. Thanks to the bowler, John Farnham, and Two Strong Hearts. It's 9 to 6, time to check out History Rewind for today. And did you know that today is May 26th? Officially Paper Airplane Day and Blueberry Cheesecake Day. Yummo. It was also on this day back in 1994, Lisa Marie, Elvis Presley's daughter, married Michael Jackson. However, they divorced after just 4 years. In 1998, the United States Supreme Court ruled that Ellis Island is primarily located in the state of New Jersey and not New York, like many think it does. In 2000, Arthur C. Clarke was knighted on a visit to Colombo, Sri Lanka. In 2019, we had Simon Pagenaud of France and finished the 2016 Indy 500 just 0.2 seconds ahead of Alexander Rossi. In 2020, a series of worldwide protests began in reaction to the murder of George Floyd by Minneapolis police. In 2021, Amazon announced the acquisition of film studio Metro-Goldwyn-Mayer for $8.45 billion. And these days is owned by Amazon. Some of the stuff that's happened on this day down through the years for the 26th of May. It's 7 to 6, Forever Classic, GNFN.

0: Forever Classic, Dean Athan, the local breakfast show with Craig Pritchard. Thanks to the Bolo, and don't forget the lunch special back from 11:30 this morning and a selected menu. It's 3 to 6, coming up after 6 o'clock, got the morning queue, and today is National Dracula Day. I want to know your favourite actor to play Dracula. Who is your favourite Dracula on the screen, whether it was TV or movies? Let me know, 4822 1368, or go to our GNFM Facebook page.
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2: Look out for a little bit of congestion both ways on the Hume Highway this morning at Maroola, and that's getting through the roadwork zone. Heading westbound to Yass, you've got a very good travel time. It's taking just 59 minutes. And in Goulburn, Cowper Street is looking all clear as you head off Clinton Street. Did you know this big freeze? 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I'm Jack Oliver with the latest traffic on Forever Classic GNFM 107.7.
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3: From the Capital Radio Newsroom, I'm James Wybrow. Overseas to start, Iran's foreign ministry is warning a deal with the United States is not imminent, but acknowledged some progress has been made in talks. A spokesperson in Tehran says they have reached an agreement on a large portion of issues. US Secretary of State Marco Rubio remaining optimistic a formal announcement could be made within days.
4: I wouldn't read too much into it. It takes a little while to hear back. So we have what I think is a pretty solid thing on the table in terms of their ability to open up the straits, get the straits open, enter into a very real, significant, time-limited negotiation on the nuclear matters.
3: Back home, investment in renewable projects in Australia has dropped by 50% over the past year, dipping to a 10-year low in 2025. The Clean Energy Council is releasing its annual report, warning the energy transition is at a critical juncture, and that a one-year delay in a major transmission project could drive up household bills significantly. In other news, the World Health Organization is warning the current Ebola outbreak in Central Africa is outpacing emergency health response. More than 200 people are believed to have died in the Democratic Republic of the Congo and a smaller outbreak in Uganda. The head of the World Health Organization warns they are playing catch-up due to a delay in detecting cases, and the situation will likely get worse before it gets better. Also making news, a Victorian state funeral will be held for Neil Danaher, following his death after a 13-year battle with motor neuron disease. The 2025 Australian of the Year and AFL legend has been fighting what he described as the beast 13 years ago. Through his charity Fight MND, Danaher raised $150 million for research into the illness.
5: Because the beast doesn't discriminate, and neither do we. I choose Fight. Do you? Let's play on.
3: And two men have now been arrested over the assassination of a Sydney organised crime figure in Vietnam last week. Outgoing NRL Chief Executive Andrew Abdo will today begin negotiations for perhaps what will be the greatest legacy of his tenure, the upcoming broadcast deal. Mr. Abdo and Peter Volandis are reportedly looking to get it done before the CEO departs for Tennis Australia. In men's state of origin, the Blues have relocated to Sydney Olympic Park ahead of tomorrow night's opener against Queensland. In tennis, day two at the French Open, wins for Alex de Minaur, Daria Kostanica and Tanasi Kokkinakis. Emerson Jones, Maya Joint, Rinky Hijikata, Alexander Vukic, Talia Gibson have all bowed out of the tournament. And in soccer, Mexico has agreed to host the Iranian team at the upcoming FIFA World Cup, claiming the United States is unwilling to. That's the latest news update from the Capital Radio Newsroom. I'm James Wybrow.
6: Continuing with GNFM local news, thanks to John Douglas Priceline Pharmacy. I'm Caitlin Lewis. A disused building in Goulburn's north will be turned into an education and rehabilitation facility. The plan was approved by council in November of last year for the facility at 36 Chantry Street, which was once used as a Southern Tablelands education centre. Council Mayor Nina Dillon told GNFM this was the only option considered.
7: This DA had been approved as an educational facility, I think about 12, 18 months ago, and they want to teach life skills and have accommodation for up to 7 people who are doing the course on site. And that's what had to come to council to have the approval to have the on-site living, and that has been approved, so we're looking forward to that.
6: The Service New South Wales Mobile Service Centre is coming to Braidwood next month. It will be in Ryrie Park on Wilson Street on Tuesday, June 9 from 9:30am to 4pm. It will also be in Bungendore on June 10 at Mixshirt Oval from 9am to 2pm. The Service Centre provides services including driver knowledge tests, photo card applications, working with children checks and more. And West Wyalong-born AFL star and MND advocate Neil Danaher has died at the age of 65. Danaher was diagnosed with MND back in 2013 and was given just months to live, but managed to defy expectations and live for over a decade, raising over $115 million through his charity Fight MND. He played 82 games for Essendon at an AFL level before coaching the Melbourne Demons for 233 games. Growing up, he attended St. Patrick's College in Goulburn before finishing year 12 in Kilmore in Victoria. Checking local sport now, the Goulburn Dirty Reds women had a massive win on Saturday at Simon Poitevin Rugby Park 2. They got the win over Uni North Owls 69-0 with 11 tries and 7 conversions to their name. Jasmine Bess, Kiara Hopkins-Young, Lyndall Morris, Josephine O'Brien and Nicole Waddell all scored tries, while captain Ashley Mewburn and Nicole Waddell were behind the conversions. Next week, they take on Batemans Bay. That's the latest GNFM local news. If you have a local news lead, go to gnfm.com.au and click local news. I'm Caitlin Lewis.
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6: The cheapest unleaded 91 in Goulburn is at the Metro on Braidwood Road, which is going for $1.72 a litre. Cheapest diesel is at the Metro Petroleum on Braidwood Road, selling at $2.04 a litre.
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0: Rain and 16 today. Tomorrow a shower at 2 and 18. Thursday showers and 16. And Friday showers and 17. Goulburn atop of 16 today, currently 13. Braidwood atop of 14, currently 12. And Canberra expecting 16 at the moment on 12 degrees. 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

Forever Classic, Dear Nathan, the local breakfast show with Craig Pritchard. Thanks to the Bolo, the Boss, Bruce Springsteen, and Glory Days. It's 11 past 6. Good morning and welcome to Tuesday. Let's check out the morning cue for this morning. It's World Dracula Day today, and I want to know your favourite person to play Dracula over the years. And there's been quite a few actors who've actually stepped into the role. Lisa says Christopher Lee. Yes, he played Dracula a number of times and was certainly a great Dracula. Paul says Nicolas Cage in Renfield. That came out just a couple of years ago. And I've got to say, Nicolas Cage did play a great Dracula in that movie. That was crazy. And Greg says Gary Oldman in the 90s version of Dracula, which was, of course, directed by Francis Ford Coppola, the same one who did the Godfather movies. And Jodie's gone for Richard Roxburgh, who did the Dracula and Van Helsing. I love that movie. I really wish there'd be a sequel to that, but there hasn't been so far. But he played a wonderful Dracula in that movie. And, of course, Hugh Jackman played Van Helsing. And, well, it's just one of those movies that had a lot of different monsters in it. It had Frankenstein in it. There was the werewolf, of course, and a whole stack of other creatures. But, Richard Roxburgh played that fantastic Dracula walking up the walls and up on the ceiling as he did. It was a great scene. Anyhow, who played your favourite Dracula as we celebrate today, World Dracula Day? 4822 1368, or go to our GNFM Facebook page. 13 past 6, Forever Classic, GNFM.

0: Forever Classic, DNFN, the local breakfast show with Craig Pritchard. Thanks to the Bolo. It's 16 past six. And don't forget, tonight it's Ribs and Wings Night with a full rack of barbecue pork ribs served with chicken wings. How good does that sound from 5.30 onwards? Ray Charles there from the Blues Brothers soundtrack and Shake Your Tail Feather. And I'm doing a little bit more than that on a particular beach in this story. Locals have been left outraged after a female tourist stripped completely naked for a beach photo shoot whilst holidaying in Thailand. The unidentified woman was snapped nonchalantly posing nude between palm trees whilst her friends snapped pictures of her in Callum Beach in Phuket earlier this week. Shocking snaps show the woman bearing it all in broad daylight as she casually hung onto a tree branch and stood on rocks to pose in different positions. Stunned beachgoers and local fishermen stood just a few metres away as she continued her photo shoot without hesitation. She walked out near the rocks and had her friend take photographs of her, and she posed like a model without embarrassment, and she showed no concern for the tourists and local fishermen who were there at the time. And a bit, all they were thinking is, hey, I've got my catch of the day.
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0: A classic DNFM. It's 21 past 6, rain and 16 today. Tomorrow a shower at 2 and 18. Thursday showers and 16, and Friday showers and 17. Goulburn atop of 16 today, currently 13. Braywood atop of 14, currently 12. And Canberra expecting 16 at the moment on 12 degrees. 21 past 6, Forever Classic, DNFM.

0: Forever Classic, DNFN, the local breakfast show with Craig Pritchard. Thanks to the Bolo, Matchbox 20 and 3am. It's 25 past 6. Coming up a little later on this morning, I'll pay a very special tribute to somebody we sadly found out we lost yesterday in Neil Danaher, responsible for the big freeze over the last decade, and was such a great footballer and a great coach, and has done so much for what he ended up with, and we'll talk about that and pay tribute to him a bit after 7 o'clock this morning. But coming up just after 6.30, the morning cue, I want your favourite Dracula as we celebrate World Dracula Day. And a neighbour has stolen someone's yard, and now that particular neighbour has to pay $50,000. It's an unbelievable story, and we'll check it out after 6.30. 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
2: Hume Highway at Maroolland, a little bit slow both ways off Highland Way this morning. Got roadworks there. It's down to 80k's contra flow in place there. Goulburn looking good on Clinton Street this morning off of Burke Street. Your westbound run on the Hume Motorway all clear on your run into Yass. And if you're heading to Canberra, you've got a great run on the Federal Highway. 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I'm Jack Oliver with the latest traffic on Forever Classic GNFM 107.7.
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5: From the Capital Radio Newsroom, I'm James Wybrow. Overseas to start, Iran's foreign ministry is warning a deal with the United States is not imminent, but acknowledged some progress has been made in talks. A spokesperson in Tehran says they have reached an agreement on a large portion of issues. US Secretary of State Marco Rubio remaining optimistic a formal announcement could be made within days.
6: I wouldn't read too much into it. It takes a little while to hear back. So we have what I think is a pretty solid thing on the table in terms of their ability to open up the straits, get the straits open, enter into a very real, significant, time-limited negotiation on the nuclear matters.
5: Back home, investment in renewable projects in Australia has dropped by 50% over the past year, dipping to a 10-year low in 2025. The Clean Energy Council is releasing its annual report, warning the energy transition is at a critical juncture, and that a one-year delay in a major transmission project could drive up household bills significantly. In other news, the World Health Organization is warning the current Ebola outbreak in Central Africa is outpacing emergency health response. More than 200 people are believed to have died in the Democratic Republic of the Congo and a smaller outbreak in Uganda. The head of the World Health Organization warns they are playing catch-up due to a delay in detecting cases and the situation will likely get worse before it gets better. Also making news, a Victorian state funeral will be held for Neil Danaher following his death after a 13-year battle with motor neuron disease. The 2025 Australian of the Year and AFL legend has been fighting what he described as the beast 13 years ago. Through his charity Fight MND, Danaher raised $150 million for research into the illness.
7: Because the beast doesn't discriminate, and neither do we. I choose Fight. Do you? Let's play on.
5: And two men have now been arrested over the assassination of a Sydney organised crime figure in Vietnam last week. Outgoing NRL Chief Executive Andrew Abdo will today begin negotiations for perhaps what will be the greatest legacy of his tenure, the upcoming broadcast deal. Mr. Abdo and Peter Volandis are reportedly looking to get it done before the CEO departs for Tennis Australia. In men's state of origin, the Blues have relocated to Sydney Olympic Park ahead of tomorrow night's opener against Queensland. In tennis, day two at the French Open, wins for Alex de Minaur, Daria Kostanica and Tanasi Kokkinakis. Emerson Jones, Maya Joint, Rinky Hichikata, Alexander Vukic, Talia Gibson have all bowed out of the tournament. And in soccer, Mexico has agreed to host the Iranian team at the upcoming FIFA World Cup, claiming the United States is unwilling to. That's the latest news update from the Capital Radio Newsroom. I'm James Wybrow.
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8: The cheapest unleaded 91 in Goulburn is at the Metro on Braidwood Road, which is going for $1.72 a litre. Cheapest diesel is at the Metro Petroleum on Braidwood Road, selling at $2.04 a litre.
4: GNFM Goulburn local weather. 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
9: Rain and a top of 16 today. Tomorrow, a shower at 2 and 18. Thursday, showers and 16. And Friday, showers.

0: 2017. Gold on the top of 16 today, currently 13. Bray on the top of 14, currently 12. And Canberra expecting 16 at the moment, 12 degrees.
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Forever Classic, DNFN, the local breakfast show with Craig Pritchard. Thanks to the Bolo, it's 22 to 7. And Robert Palmer, Simply Irresistible, which could quite easily be Dracula's song, couldn't it? Today is World Dracula Day, and I want to know your favourite actor to play Dracula. John's gone for Max Schreck, who played the original Nosferatu back in the early days when it was the silent movie. And, of course, version of him really does stick out, particularly the way he was made up. Nosferatu was Dracula and was redone just a couple of years ago. Amy says Gary Oldman from the Bram Stoker's Dracula. Yeah, it certainly does it for me. He was a great Dracula. Phil's gone for, and I'm glad someone's finally gone for, Bela Lugosi, because every time I think of Dracula, that's the first one I think of, because it's the first time I ever saw Dracula was Bela Lugosi in those classic Dracula movies from the past. He was the Golden Age Dracula. And Mark's gone for Adam Sandler. And you think to yourself, Adam Sandler, he played Dracula? Yes, he did. He was Dracula in the Hotel Transylvania movies. And I got to say, he played a pretty good one too. So, who's your favourite actor to play Dracula as we celebrate World Dracula Day? 4822 1368 or go to our GNFN Facebook page. 20 to 7, Forever Classic, GNFN.

0: Hello, and don't forget Thursday night from 7:30, the online raffle is on again with over $1,250 worth of prizes up for grabs. Deborah Harry there, and I want that man. It's 16 to 7. And listen to this, a family who tried to transfer the ownership of their property after a relative died was shocked to discover a neighbour had actually stolen part of their yard. The boundary discrepancy came to light during an ownership transfer after the home was left to another family member following the original owner's death. The family was stunned when the transfer of the property they had owned for more than 80 years revealed the neighbour had actually snatched part of their yard years earlier. To make matters worse, the family had to spend thousands of dollars in legal fees to reclaim their own land, money they have yet to be reimbursed for. And he said, my family bought a property in 1942, and when the family member who was living in it died, it was left to my son, a family member said. And when transferring the ownership, it transpired that a neighbour had registered part of our boundary and land to herself several years earlier. We took the matter to court and initially lost, and we had to pay the neighbour $33,000 and set aside $20,000 for solicitor's costs for the appeal. However, we won the case on appeal after a second judge visited the property and said the initial decision should not have been reached in the first place, but they've not received a penny back so far. So, I wonder if many people have been put in that situation where they have something like that and then realise that, some of the land that their neighbours got was actually theirs and they stole it without them noticing. Forever Classic, GNFM.
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0: Forever Classic, GNFM, it's 11 to 7, rain and 16 today. Tomorrow, a shower at 2 and 18. Thursday, showers and 16. And Friday, showers and 17. Goulburn on top of 16 today, currently 13. Braywood on top of 14, currently 12. Canberra expecting 16 at the moment on 12 degrees. Forever Classic, GNFM. 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

0: Forever Classic, Dear Nathan, the local breakfast show with Craig Pritchard. Thanks to the bowler, Michael Jackson, The Way You Make Me Feel. And I reckon the Jackson family would be feeling pretty good at the moment now that they've made over $800 million worth at the box office with the movie Michael. And it looks as though it's heading for the $1 billion mark. Coming up after 7 o'clock, we'll pay tribute to Neil Danaher.
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2: Hume Highway at Maroola. Look out for a little bit of traffic both ways. We've got roadworks there. There's a contraflow in place in Goulburn. Cowper Street looking the goods this morning off of Clinton Street and westbound on the Hume Highway. All clear on your run into Yass. 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I'm Jack Oliver with the latest traffic on Forever Classic GNFM 107.7.
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8: From the Capital Radio Newsroom, I'm James Wybrow. The last cohort of ISIS-linked women and children are expected to touch down in Australia today. Federal politics editor Michael Packie.
9: At least six women and 14 children left their detention camp in northern Syria last week and travelled to Damascus, from where they booked flights to Australia. It's understood the group is now on its way home and likely to arrive this afternoon. Nine members are expected in Melbourne, the rest in Sydney. In a statement, the government maintains it's not helping the cohort and some could face arrest as soon as they land. The group is believed to be the last of the Australian citizens that had been at the camp. Earlier this month, four women and a number of children returned. Three remain in custody. The other has been closely monitored.
8: In other news, the Prime Minister appears to be opening the door to potential capital gains tax exemptions for industries other than technology. Anthony Albanese is understood to be consulting with small business and big industry on the changes. Legislation will be introduced this Thursday aimed at scrapping the 50% CGT discount. The state's rental task force says it has returned almost $180,000 to tenants hit with illegal fees. The team has investigated more than 8,000 rental matters in its first year of operation. Fair Trading Minister Anulak Chantavong says renters deserve to be well protected.
10: This demonstrates the importance of our rental reforms and supporting renters at a time of significant cost of living pressures.
8: Also making news, a Transport Workers Union survey shows 7 in 10 Australians are opposed to having driverless vehicles on our roads. 3/4 of those polled believe the government should act now to regulate autonomous vehicles. And artworks belonging to late radio broadcaster John Laws have been donated to the Art Gallery of New South Wales. Peter Volandis insists Andrew Abdo's replacement as NRL chief executive doesn't need to have a rugby league background. The ARL commission boss handing the ultimate accolade to Abdo, who joins Tennis Australia as CEO in July.
11: He's irreplaceable. I mean, his conscientiousness, his professionalism, his loyalty, his mass intelligence. It's not, you know, we're going to need Superman and Jesus added together.
8: Meanwhile, the Blues are waking up in Sydney Olympic Park after relocating camp from the Central Coast. Ethan Strange is tipped to start at 5/8 if Mitchell Moses is ruled out with a hamstring strain. Moses will have scans today. Game 1 kicks off tomorrow night at 8:05pm. And in tennis, Alex de Minaur has got his French Open campaign off to a strong start, beating British qualifier Tommy Samuel in straight sets. Tanasi Kokkinakis played out a trademark 5-setter to advance to the second round. That's the latest news update from the Capital Radio newsroom. I'm James Wybrow.
12: Continuing with GNFM local news, thanks to John Douglas, Priceline Pharmacy. I'm Caitlin Lewis. The Veolia Mulwarri Trust is entering its 21st year, and to celebrate, it has presented 17 major grants at a ceremony in Goulburn. Some organisations that received grants include the Tarago Men's Shed, Oberon Council, Crookwell CWA and Goulburn Council. Upper Lachlan Shire Council Mayor Paul Culhane says there were plenty of worthy recipients from across the region,
13: including young people doing performing arts and also young people who are getting experience training to be doctors and nurses and things like that. So it's not just capital grants. The Crookwell Caravan Park's getting a new commercial barbecue down there with a seating area and a shade over it.
12: Goulburn Mulwarri Council has advised that night works will soon begin on Finlay Road from the Lockyer Street intersection to Alice Road. The works are set to deliver road pavement upgrades due to wear and tear from heavy traffic and were identified to be completed as part of Council's road condition assessment, which was undertaken earlier this year. Work is scheduled to take place on Friday, Monday, June 1 and Tuesday, June 2 and will be carried out between 7pm and 5am, weather permitting. If you have any questions, you can call 4823 4444 and ask to speak to the business manager, Works. And nominations are now open for the Goulburn Mulwarri Awards, and locals are being encouraged to get involved. The award is designed to recognise outstanding service or achievement by individuals to the community. Council Mayor Nina Dillon told GNFM anyone can nominate.
14: Or you can nominate somebody who you think is very worthy. So it could be somebody in your local or fire service, anybody who that you feel has gone over and above the normal return to the community, and they're doing their bit to make the community a better place. We're happy to have those nominations, and they're open for a few more weeks yet.
12: Checking sports, Saturday at the Goulburn Golf Club, 99 players contested a medley single Stableford. A-grade winner was Scott Dial with 43 points from Logan Watts, 38 points, and Matthew Chapman, 37 points on account back. That's the latest GNFM local news. If you have a local news lead, go to gnfm.com.au and click local news. I'm Caitlin Lewis.
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12: The cheapest unleaded 91 in Goulburn is at the Metro on Braidwood Road, which is going for $1.72 a litre. Cheapest diesel is at the Metro Petroleum on Braidwood Road, selling at $2.04 a litre.
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0: Rain and 16 today. Tomorrow a shower at 2 and 18. Thursday showers and 16 and Friday showers and 17. Goal on a top of 16 today, currently 13. Braywood on a top of 14, currently 12. And Canberra expecting 16 at the moment on 12 degrees. 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

Forever Classic, Dan Athan, the local breakfast show with Craig Pritchard. Thanks to the Bolo. It's 11 past 7 and, of course, State of Origin tomorrow night. Beers from $6 and wine from $6.50, only at the Bolo from 8 p.m. tomorrow night. All right, let's check out this morning's morning queue. And today is World Dracula Day. I want to know your favourite Dracula. Who's played him over the years? Wayne's gone for Bela Lugosi. Good choice. Lisa's gone for Christopher Lee. And David's gone for Christopher Lee. And so far, Christopher Lee is out in front as your favourite Dracula. We've also got Glenn, who's gone for Bela Lugosi, and he's had a couple now as well. Who's your favourite Dracula? There's a number of people who've actually played him over the years, and it could be a cartoon Dracula, it could be a TV Dracula, or a movie Dracula. 4822 1368, or go to our GNFM Facebook page. It's 12 past 7, Forever Classic GNFM. Coming up next, we'll pay a very special tribute to someone that, I'm sure that we all wish that he could have held on for a few more weeks to be at the next big freeze, Neil Danaher. 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

0: Forever Classic, Dear Nathan, the local breakfast show with Craig Pritchard. Thanks to the bowler, Chris Rea, and Let's Dance. It's 16 past seven. Well, yesterday I was busy doing some work late in the afternoon when one of my colleagues actually came in and gave me the absolutely heartbreaking news that Neil Danaher had passed away. And whether you love AFL or not, I'm sure most people now actually know who Neil Danaher is. He's the big freeze guy who over the years has made that very important. Now, of course, AFL icon and inspirational motor neuron disease fighter Neil Danaher has sadly died at the age of 65. Surrounded by his loving family, he battled MND for 13 years, raising more than $100 million in the battle that he dubbed Beat the Beast. Isn't that magnificent? $100 million. Comes just weeks before his annual Fight MND match at the MCG, which will now be the first played in his absence. The Danaher family, and they'll certainly be there, released a statement on Monday afternoon paying tribute to the man they call the heart of our family. From day one, Neil was a fighter. His determination was unmatched, choosing every day to find opportunity where others might see only a challenge, and taking a fight to the beast with everything he had, and he certainly did. Even in the toughest times, he kept pushing forward, determined to land as many blows as he could against his toughest opponent, and all with a cheeky grin and a sharp sense of humour that never left him. Here he is addressing his team, Melbourne, just a couple of years ago in a great speech.
1: Being resilient and handling adversity and having resolve becomes second nature. I know I have setbacks. I know I'll get worse. And people say, why don't you pick up the bucket list? Why don't you go and just do what you want to do? In a sense, be selfish. That doesn't give me any meaning or purpose. That gives me no drive. What drives me is, how can I help people? There's a saying, when all's said and done, more is said than done. And the mark of a person is not what they say, it's what they do. It'll get to a stage where I can't swallow, I can't speak, and I can't breathe. In the football context, it's a time. Okay, lots of few games, you're not going to die. But you don't lie down. It might get me, but I'm a fighter. Live with hope. Have a strong vision where you're going. My vision, close off is the world without MND. I'll get there. I might be 6 foot under, but we'll get there. Thanks for listening.
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0: Forever Classic, DNFM, it's 23 past 7. Rain and 16 today and very foggy at the moment again, so take it easy on the roads. Tomorrow, a shower at 2 and 18. Thursday, showers and 16. And Friday, showers and 17. Goulburn on top of 16 today, currently 13. Braywood on top of 14, currently 12. And Canberra expecting 16. At the moment on 12 degrees, 24 past 7. Forever Classic, DNFM.

0: Forever Classic, DNFN, the local breakfast show with Craig Pritchard. Thanks to the Bolo, Billy Joel and My Life. Coming up after 7.30, new Krispy Kreme spark a bit of a frenzy. And we'll check out this morning's morning queue with your favourite Dracula. It's World Dracula Day. 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
2: Goulburn, look out for traffic building at the intersection between Lagoon Street and Union Street. Looking good on Clinton Street this morning as you head off of Burke Street. Taking a look at the Hume Highway, all clear out of Goulburn. Look out for some traffic both ways at Maroolan. There's some roadworks going on there. Looking for a great deal? 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I'm Jack Oliver with the latest traffic on Forever Classic GNFM 107.7.
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7: From the Capital Radio Newsroom, I'm James Wybrow. The last cohort of ISIS-linked women and children are expected to touch down in Australia today. Federal politics editor Michael Packey.
8: At least six women and 14 children left their detention camp in northern Syria last week and travelled to Damascus, from where they booked flights to Australia. It's understood the group is now on its way home and likely to arrive this afternoon. Nine members are expected in Melbourne, the rest in Sydney. In a statement, the government maintains it's not helping the cohort and some could face arrest as soon as they land. The group is believed to be the last of the Australian citizens that had been at the camp. Earlier this month, four women and a number of children returned. Three remain in custody. The other is being closely monitored.
7: In other news, the Prime Minister appears to be opening the door to potential capital gains tax exemptions for industries other than technology. Anthony Albanese is understood to be consulting with small business and big industry on the changes. Legislation will be introduced this Thursday aimed at scrapping the 50% CGT discount. The state's rental task force says it has returned almost $180,000 to tenants hit with illegal fees. The team has investigated more than 8,000 rental matters in its first year of operation. Fair Trading Minister Anulak Chantavong says renters deserve to be well protected.
9: This demonstrates the importance of our rental reforms and supporting renters at a time of significant cost of living pressure.
7: Also making news, a Transport Workers Union survey shows 7 in 10 Australians are opposed to having driverless vehicles on our roads. Three quarters of those polled believe the government should act now to regulate autonomous vehicles. And artworks belonging to late radio broadcaster John Laws have been donated to the Art Gallery of New South Wales. Peter Volandis insists Andrew Abdo's replacement as NRL chief executive doesn't need to have a rugby league background. The ARL commission boss handing the ultimate accolade to Abdo, who joins Tennis Australia as CEO in July.
10: He's irreplaceable. I mean, his conscientiousness, his professionalism, his loyalty, his mass intelligence. It's not, you know, we're going to need Superman and Jesus added together.
7: Meanwhile, the Blues are waking up in Sydney Olympic Park after relocating camp from the Central Coast. Ethan Strange is tipped to start at 5/8 if Mitchell Moses is ruled out with a hamstring strain. Moses will have scans today. Game 1 kicks off tomorrow night at 8:05pm. And in tennis, Alex de Minaur has got his French Open campaign off to a strong start, beating British qualifier Tommy Samuel in straight sets. Tanasi Kokkinakis played out a trademark 5-setter to advance to the second round. That's the latest news update from the Capital Radio Newsroom. I'm James Wybrow.
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1: The cheapest unleaded 91 in Goulburn is at the Metro on Braidwood Road, which is going for $1.72 a litre. Cheapest diesel is at the Metro Petroleum on Braidwood Road, selling at $2.04 a litre.
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2: Rain and a top of 16 today. Tomorrow, a shower at 2 and 18. Thursday, showers and 16. And Friday, showers and 17. Goulburn a top of 16 today, currently 13. Braidwood a top of 14, currently 12. And Canberra expecting 16 at the moment, 12 degrees.
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A classic Dion Athan, the local breakfast show with Craig Pritchard. Thanks to the Bolo. And tonight from 6:30, it's musical bingo night, catching beats, not balls. Come and check it out. It's a whole lot of fun. And you can, well, meet new people at the same time. It's 21 to 8 and time to check out the morning queue for this morning. Today is World Dracula Day. I want to know who your favourite Dracula is. Now, Robert says, I know he's not Dracula, but L. Lewis played Grandpa in The Monsters and supposed to be a vampire. Yeah, very much a Dracula type, and I'll certainly give you that one. He was fantastic. Noki Tracy Wheeler has given me the count from Sesame Street or The Muppets. What was it? I think it was Sesame Street, wasn't it, originally that was in? But definitely, the count was fantastic. Who voiced the count, I wonder? It's probably Frank Oz. Wayne says Bela Lugosi. Lisa's gone for Christopher Lee and Glennis. Bela Lugosi, true original, but would love to see Hugh Jackman give it a go. Yeah, well, he gave Van Helsing a go, and maybe he'd make a good Dracula now at the age that he is. Wouldn't mind seeing that myself, actually. And David's also gone for Christopher Lee. So Christopher Lee, Bela Lugosi, certainly both popular ones at the moment. And we've had a few for Gary Oldman, who played Bram Stoker's Dracula back in the 90s movie. Who's your favourite Dracula? Let me know, 4822 1368, as we celebrate World Dracula Day. It's 19 to 8 for the classic Dion Athan.

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0: 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It's 9 to 8. Rain and 16 today. Tomorrow a shower 2 and 18. Thursday showers and 16 and Friday showers and 17. Goulburn on top of 16 today, currently 13. Braidwood on top of 14, currently 12. And Canberra expecting 16. At the moment on 12 degrees. 9 to 8, Forever Classic, DNFM.

0: Dear and Pam, it's 5 to 8 and time to open up the birthday book thanks to Carpet One Goulburn for the 26th of May, and a big happy birthday to Callie Animal. 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
2: Looking good on the roads around Goulburn this morning. Clinton Street all clear off of Cowper Street. Blackshaw Road all clear just past the golf club as well. Heading to Yass via the Hume Highway, it'll take you 57 minutes from Goulburn. And if you're taking Federal Highway to Eagle Hawk, it'll take you 48 minutes. 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
9: the Capital Radio Newsroom, I'm James Wybrow. A government minister is dismissing suggestions further concessions on the capital gains tax changes are a sign they got the proposals wrong. The Prime Minister has left the door open for further concessions outside the exemptions for the tech industry. Aged Care Minister Sam Ray says they have always promised to listen to feedback.
11: It made clear that we would consult across the Australian economy and the Australian community. That's the right thing to do. These are very ambitious reforms. We're trying to get the balance right between the tax arrangements for workers and the tax arrangements for investors.
9: Meanwhile, at least 6 women and 14 children with links to Islamic State are expected to arrive in Australia later today. The group left their detention camp in Syria last week and travelled to Damascus, where they booked flights home. The federal government maintains it's not assisting the group and warned they could face arrest as soon as they land. In other news, a search will resume this hour for a swimmer missing in waters off Sydney's east. Dusty Fitzpatrick reports.
16: The man, believed to be in his 30s, was last seen struggling in the water about 100 metres offshore of Little Bay Beach near Maroubra. Police, marine rescue, surf lifesavers and the Westpac rescue helicopter joined in the search for the man. Crews scoured an area from Little Bay Beach down to Cape Banks in the south. The search operation was suspended last night due to unfavourable conditions. It will resume at 8 o'clock this morning.
9: Also making news, police resourcing in the lead-up to the Bondi terror attack will be the focus of hearings at the Royal Commission into Anti-Semitism today. The inquiry will hear from the police commander in charge of the Eastern Suburbs District at the time of the attack. Overseas, the World Health Organization warns the current Ebola outbreak in Central Africa is outpacing health response efforts. The number of deaths from the epidemic now sits at 220, with more than 900 suspected cases. Epidemiologist Dr. Eric Ding says the actual number of cases could be much higher.
17: Right now, there's even reports of them running out of diesel and gasoline to power the generators, to power the lab tests, the equipment.
9: And the United Kingdom has recorded its hottest May on record. Blues hooker Reece Robson is hoping referee Ashley Klein stays consistent with his policing of the ruck in Origin 1 tomorrow night. Many are claiming the NRL has become too quick this season, but Robson believes the faster game has contributed to his strong form with the Roosters.
18: The speed of the game, for me as a hooker, is the better. I guess, the more I can, get ruck speed and be able to play behind that, I guess the better it is for my game.
9: Mitchell Moses will have scans on his hamstring today, with Ethan Strange on standby to start at 5:08. That's the latest news update from the Capital Radio Newsroom. I'm James Wybrow.
19: Continuing with GNFM local news, thanks to John Douglas Priceline Pharmacy. I'm Caitlin Lewis. The former Southern Tablelands Education Centre will become an education and rehabilitation facility following Council's ordinary meeting last week. The disused building at 36 Chantry Street will be used by former inmates, people with a disability and others transitioning to independent living in the community. Council Mayor Nina Dillon told GNFM this will be a useful facility.
20: There is a desperate need for these sort of facilities, so I think it's in a fairly isolated place, and they will have staff there with them all the time. So I think it's a good thing to have that particular facility going ahead.
19: Braidwood residents will be able to pay a visit to the Service New South Wales Mobile Service Centre when it's in town next month. It will be in Ryrie Park on Wilson Street on Tuesday, June 9 from 9:30 a.m. to 4 p.m. It will also be in Bungendore on June 10 at Mixshirt Oval from 9 a.m. to 2 p.m. The Service Centre provides services including driver knowledge tests, photo card applications, working with children checks and more. And tributes are flowing for Neil Danaher, who has died at home in Melbourne, aged 65. The former Australian of the Year and AFL legend was diagnosed with motor neuron disease 13 years ago. Through his charity Fight MND, Danaher raised $115 million for research into the illness he dubbed the Beast.
21: Because the Beast doesn't discriminate, and neither do we. I choose Fight. Do you? Let's play on.
19: Growing up, he attended St. Patrick's College in Goulburn before finishing Year 12 in Kilmore in Victoria. Checking sport now, the Goulburn Dirty Reds women will be heading into this weekend's match on a high after a massive win over Uni Norths on May 23rd. They got the win over Uni North Owls 69-0 with 11 tries and 7 conversions to their name. Jasmine Bess, Kiara Hopkins-Young, Lyndall Morris, Josephine O'Brien and Nicole Waddell all scored tries, while captain Ashley Mewburn and Nicole Waddell were behind the conversions. Next week, they take on Batemans Bay. That's the latest GNFM local news. If you have a local news lead, go to gnfm.com.au and click local news. I'm Caitlin Lewis.
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19: The cheapest unleaded 91 in Goulburn is at the Metro on Braidwood Road, which is going for $1.72 a litre. Cheapest diesel is at the Metro Petroleum on Braidwood Road, selling at $2.04 a litre.
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0: Rain and 16 today. Tomorrow a shower at 2 and 18. Thursday showers and 16. And Friday showers and 17. Goulburn atop of 16 today, currently 13. Braidwood atop of 14, currently 12. Canberra expecting 16, currently 12 degrees. 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
2: 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But we've still got five left. One's controversial. Another one is an action star. 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

0: 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Thanks to the Bowl Eye Musical Bingo back tonight from 6:30, playing with Beats Not Balls. It's 8:15.
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0: It's 8:15. We've got $430 up for grabs this morning. Who have I got here?
3: Emily,
0: how are you?
3: Good, thanks. How are you?
0: I'm not too bad. Been on the wet side this morning. All right, let's have a listen to those voices.
2: G-N-M.
0: One's controversial, another one's an action star. We've worked out Julian Anderson. Who are you going to go for?
3: Vinnie James.
0: No.
3: Gerard Butler.
0: One of my favourite action stars. Always a great movie when you watch him.
3: Jeff Goldblum.
0: No.
3: Sean Bean.
0: Another good actor. Two to go.
3: Chris Tucker.
0: One to go.
3: Ben Affleck.
0: He's not there either. Hey, thanks for trying.
3: Thank you.
0: We're getting through some good names. All right. Thanks a lot. Bye. $430 up for grab. Let's have a listen again.
2: G-N-M.
0: Right. Let's take another call. Good morning.
4: Hello, how you going?
0: I'm good. All right. Who are you going for this morning?
4: Ashley Judd.
0: Yeah, she's a great actress. Haven't seen her for a while.
4: No.
0: Yeah. All right. Who else have you got?
4: Jessica Alba.
0: Another one I haven't seen for a while.
4: What about Halle Berry?
0: I did see her in a new movie, Crime 101, which I think's on Amazon. And that was quite a good movie. Okay, three to go.
4: Antonio Banderas.
0: No. Two to go.
4: Danny Glover.
0: He could be back in Lethal Weapon 5 shortly. And one to go.
4: Drew Barrymore.
0: Yeah, she's a great actress too, and I don't think she's doing a talk show anymore, so she might do movies again soon. Okay, unfortunately, none of them are any of our voices, but thanks for trying.
4: Thank you.
0: All right, see you later.
4: Bye.
0: Okay, well, we'll do it again this afternoon after midday with Banksy around 12:20. 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
0: Forever Classic DNFM, it's 21 past 8, rain and 16 today. Tomorrow, a shower at 2 and 18. Thursday, showers and 16, and Friday, showers and 17. Goulburn on top of 16 today, currently 13. It hasn't changed all morning. Braidwood on top of 14, currently 12. And Canberra expecting 16 at the moment, also on 12 degrees. 22 past 8, Forever Classic DNFM.

0: Forever Classic, Dee and Nathan, the local breakfast show with Craig Pritchard. Thanks to the Bolo, Huey Lewis on the news and the power of love. It's 26 past 8. Coming up after 8.30, well, the second AFL coach has gone within a couple of weeks. The Bombers have got rid of Brad Scott, and we'll find out more about that situation. Plus, we'll also check out a brand new flavour when it comes to Krispy Kremes. Yes, they're going to spark a frenzy for Krispy Kreme fans over the next couple of weeks. And we'll open up the Days of the Year calendar. Forever Classic, GNFM.
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2: In Goulburn, seeing a little bit of traffic on Clinton Street coming off Sloan Street this morning. Lagoon Street, a little bit of a delayed ride as you approach Union Street. Hume Motorway looking good today, taking 58 minutes to Yass via the Hume Highway. Look out for a little bit of eastbound traffic getting through Marulan as there's roadworks. 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I'm Jack Oliver with the latest traffic on Forever Classic GNFM 107.7.
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0: Are a sign they got the proposals wrong. The Prime Minister has left the door open for further concessions outside the exemptions for the tech industry. Aged Care Minister Sam Ray says they have always promised to listen to feedback.
1: We made clear that we would consult across the Australian economy and the Australian community. That's the right thing to do. These are very ambitious reforms. We're trying to get the balance right between the tax arrangements for workers and the tax arrangements for investors.
0: Meanwhile, at least 6 women and 14 children with links to Islamic State are expected to arrive in Australia later today. The group left their detention camp in Syria last week and travelled to Damascus, where they booked flights home. The federal government maintains it's not assisting the group and warned they could face arrest as soon as they land. In other news, a search will resume this hour for a swimmer missing in waters off Sydney's east. Dusty Fitzpatrick reports.
2: The man, believed to be in his 30s, was last seen struggling in the water about 100 metres offshore of Little Bay Beach near Maroubra. Police, marine rescue, surf lifesavers and the Westpac rescue helicopter joined in the search for the man. Crews scoured an area from Little Bay Beach down to Cape Banks in the south. The search operation was suspended last night due to unfavourable conditions. It will resume at 8 o'clock this morning.
0: Also making news, police resourcing in the lead-up to the Bondi terror attack will be the focus of hearings at the Royal Commission into Anti-Semitism today. The inquiry will hear from the police commander in charge of the Eastern Suburbs District at the time of the attack. Overseas, the World Health Organization warns the current Ebola outbreak in Central Africa is outpacing health response efforts. The number of deaths from the epidemic now sits at 220, with more than 900 suspected cases. Epidemiologist Dr. Eric Ding says the actual number of cases could be much higher.
3: Right now, there's even reports of them running out of diesel and gasoline to power the generators, to power the lab test equipment.
0: And the United Kingdom has recorded its hottest May on record. Blues hooker Reece Robson is hoping referee Ashley Klein stays consistent with his policing of the ruck in Origin 1 tomorrow night. Many are claiming the NRL has become too quick this season, but Robson believes the faster game has contributed to his strong form with the Roosters.
4: The speed of the game, for me as a hooker, is the better. I guess, the more I can, get ruck speed and be able to play behind that, I guess the better it is for my game.
0: Mitchell Moses will have scans on his hamstring today, with Ethan Strange on standby to start at 5/8. That's the latest news update from the Capital Radio newsroom. I'm James Wybrow.
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6: The cheapest unleaded 91 in Goulburn is at the Metro on Braidwood Road, which is going for $1.72 a litre. Cheapest diesel is at the Metro Petroleum on Braidwood Road, selling at $2.04 a litre.
5: GNFM Goulburn local weather. 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
7: Rain and 16 today. Tomorrow a shower 2 and 18. Thursday showers and 16. And Friday showers and 17. Goulburn atop of 16 today, currently 13. Braidwood atop of 14, currently 12. In Canberra expecting 16 at the moment, 12 degrees.
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Forever Classic, DNFM 107.7, the local breakfast show with Craig Pritchard. Thanks to the Bolo Blend of Carlisle and Leave a Light On. She'll be doing a farewell tour in March of next year here in Australia. It's 22 to 9. Well, the light is no longer on for Brad Scott at Essendon. And in just a couple of weeks, we've now got two sacked AFL coaches. Of course, it's that time of the year where you almost get to halfway through the season. And if you haven't done really well, particularly when you've only won one game and then you lose to the team that's on the bottom, then things start to worry for the rest of the people in the club, and they think to themselves, it's time to get a new boss. And that's exactly what they're going to do at Essendon. Now, they've sacked Brad Scott as the senior coach on the back of the slump to, the bottom of the ladder. The Bombers were beaten by the lowly Tigers by 18 points on Friday night, and that saw them drop to last after 11 games. And Scott joined Essendon ahead of the 2023 season after the club parted ways with Ben Rutten. So he really hasn't been there all that long. Despite an injury-riddled list over the past 18 months, Essendon's decided to go in a fresh direction after just 80 games in charge. And the thing is, who's going to even want to take on that job as the coach of Essendon? Like Carlton, they've tried about 20 coaches in the last 20 years and none of them have really done the job. Pretty much since Kevin Sheedy, and that's going back quite a while ago. I mean, you've got to feel sorry for Essendon. They went through the drug saga, and then they really never recovered ever since then. And it looks as though it's going to take a while before they recover again, because they really haven't got the players there at the moment to make a dent on any game. But, it's always feel sorry time when a coach gets the sack from the AFL, but I'm pretty sure that both Brad Scott and, of course, Vossi before him knew that, time was not on their side, and it shows that it's not. So the Bombers, no doubt, will probably go with an assistant coach for the rest of the year and try and work themselves out. Good luck with that. It's 20 to 9, Forever Classic, GNFM.

0: Forever Classic, DNFN, the local breakfast show with Craig Pritchard. Thanks to the Bolo and the State of Origin tomorrow night. And from 8 o'clock at the Bolo, you can enjoy beers for $6 and wine for $6.50. And go the Blues. It's 16 to 9 and time to open up the Days of the Year calendar for today, the 26th of May. It's World Dracula Day today. And Christopher Lee ended up with our most popular choice for Dracula, just behind Bela Lugosi. It's also National Blueberry Cheesecake Day today, so make the most of that, if you will. It's World Lindy Hop Day, whatever that is. World Redhead Day, so to all the redheads, make the most of it. National Paper Aeroplane Day, good luck with that in a day like today. It's also Sally Ride Day and National Sorry Day today. Not too many days being celebrated today for the 26th of May. 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
1: Global Classic, DNFM, it's 11 to 9, rain and 16 today. Tomorrow, a shower at 2 and 18. Thursday, showers and 16. And Friday, showers and 17. Goulburn atop of 16 today, currently 13. Braidwood atop of 14, currently 12. And Canberra expecting 16. At the moment, on 12 degrees. 11 to 9, Forever Classic, DNFM.

Forever Classic, Dear Nathan, the local breakfast show with Craig Pritchard. Thanks to the Bolo and Journey. Don't stop believing. It's 5 to 9. Coming up after 9 o'clock, we'll get into our first 30-minute music marathon for the morning to kickstart your workday, as we always do. And we've got some more great music to kickstart your day with.

0: Midday this afternoon, Banksy will be back, and he's got once again GNFM Celebrity Voices, thanks to the Goulburn Workers Club. Amazing variety of $14 lunch deals every weekday and up for grabs. We've got $430 if you can work out the voices.
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2: Take care on the roads this morning. A lot of water over the road. Goldsmith Street looking a little bit busy off Burke Street in Goulburn. Grafton Street and Reynolds Street travelling nicely as you approach Sydney Road. No delays on the Hume Highway and you run into Yass. A little bit of traffic through Maroolan through the roadwork zone. Did you know this big freeze? You don't need a seat at the G to fight against MND. 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I'm Jack Oliver with the latest traffic on Forever Classic GNFM 107.7.
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13: From the Capital Radio Newsroom, I'm James Wybrow.
4: A government minister is dismissing suggestions further concessions on the capital gains tax changes are a sign they got the proposals wrong. The Prime Minister has left the door open for further concessions outside the exemptions for the tech industry. Aged Care Minister Sam Ray says they have always promised to listen to feedback.
10: We made clear that we would consult across the Australian economy and the Australian community. That's the right thing to do. These are very ambitious reforms. We're trying to get the balance right between the tax arrangements for workers and the tax arrangements for investors.
4: Meanwhile, at least 6 women and 14 children with links to Islamic State are expected to arrive in Australia later today. The group left their detention camp in Syria last week and travelled to Damascus, where they booked flights home. The federal government maintains it's not assisting the group and warned they could face arrest as soon as they land. In other news, a search will resume this hour for a swimmer missing in waters off Sydney's east. Dusty Fitzpatrick reports.
13: The man, believed to be in his 30s, was last seen struggling in the water about 100 metres offshore of Little Bay Beach near Maroubra. Police, marine rescue, surf lifesavers and the Westpac rescue helicopter joined in the search for the man. Crews scoured an area from Little Bay Beach down to Cape Banks in the south. The search operation was suspended last night due to unfavourable conditions. It will resume at 8 o'clock this morning.
4: Also making news, police resourcing in the lead-up to the Bondi terror attack will be the focus of hearings at the Royal Commission into Anti-Semitism today. The inquiry will hear from the police commander in charge of the Eastern Suburbs District at the time of the attack. Overseas, the World Health Organization warns the current Ebola outbreak in Central Africa is outpacing health response efforts. The number of deaths from the epidemic now sits at 220, with more than 900 suspected cases. Epidemiologist Dr. Eric Ding says the actual number of cases could be much higher.
14: Right now, there's even reports of them running out of diesel and gasoline to power the generators, to power the lab test equipment.
4: And the United Kingdom has recorded its hottest May on record. Blues hooker Reece Robson is hoping referee Ashley Klein stays consistent with his policing of the ruck in Origin 1 tomorrow night. Many are claiming the NRL has become too quick this season, but Robson believes the faster game has contributed to his strong form with the Roosters.
15: The speed of the game, for me as a hooker, is the better. I guess, the more I can, get ruck speed and be able to play behind that, I guess the better it is for my game.
4: Mitchell Moses will have scans on his hamstring today, with Ethan Strange on standby to start at 5:08. That's the latest news update from the Capital Radio newsroom. I'm James Wybrow.
16: Continuing with GNFM local news, thanks to John Douglas Priceline Pharmacy, I'm Caitlin Lewis. The opposition claims the Teals have been acting like a political party for years despite claiming they're independent of each other. A group of Teal MPs are reportedly in talks to formally join forces after winning Liberal seats in metropolitan areas. The Teals believe being a part of a single entity will help counter the surge of One Nation. Goulburn-based Liberal leader Angus Taylor says the move is hardly a surprise, arguing his focus is on beating Labor at the next election.
17: The Teals have already acted like a party for years. I don't know what's new. They act like a political party. But I tell you what, we are the one party or coalition that is fighting the Labor Party every day. The real fight here is against Labor's toxic taxes.
16: 17 major grants have been given out through the Veolia Mulwarri Trust at a ceremony in Goulburn. The projects in this round include grants for 4 local councils, including Goulburn Mulwarri and Upper Auckland Shire, to build accessible playgrounds, undertake mental health awareness and improve facilities. Upper Auckland Shire Council Mayor Paul Culhane says lots of worthy causes will be able to continue their operations.
18: Convention to Paul here locally got a small grant, as did the CWA. There was also a significant grant for Goulburn Mulwarri in relation to a inclusive swing specifically designed so that anyone in a wheelchair or disability could also have fun in a park, and lots of other. So they're doing a great job. I was glad to see Upper Auckland involved.
16: And night works on Finlay Street will begin at the end of this week between the Lockyer Street intersection and Alice Road. The works are set to deliver road pavement upgrades due to wear and tear from heavy traffic and were identified to be completed as part of Council's road condition assessment, which was undertaken earlier this year. Work is scheduled to take place on Friday, Monday, June 1 and Tuesday, June 2 and will be carried out between 7pm and 5am, weather permitting. At the Goulburn Golf Club on Saturday, drive and pitch on the 5th was won by Mel Callanan and on the 13th, Trent Cooper. Super shot on the 8th went to Mal Ma and nearest the pin on the 17th was Natalie Roussel. That's the latest GNFM local news. If you have a local news lead, go to gnfm.com.au and click local news. I'm Caitlin Lewis.
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0: Rain and a top of 16 today. Tomorrow a shower at 2 and 18. Thursday showers and 16 and Friday showers and 17. Goulburn a top of 16 today, currently 13. Braidwood a top of 14, currently 12. And Canberra expecting 16 at the moment, 12 degrees. 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

Forever Classic, GNFM 107.7, Craig Pritchard with a 30-minute music marathon. Sir Elton John and Rocket Man will have another 30-minute music marathon with Banksy just after 10 o'clock. That rain continues and 16 degrees today. Tomorrow, a shower or two and 18. Thursday, more showers and 16. And Friday, showers and 17. A very wet week on the way. Gold on the top of 16 today, currently 13. Brayley on the top of 14, currently 12. And Canberra expecting 16 at the moment on 12.

0: 12 degrees. 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
11: From the Capital Radio Newsroom, I'm James Wybrow. The Albanese government has confirmed a group of women and children with links to Islamic State will arrive in Australia today. Federal politics editor Michael Packey.
12: Seven women and 12 children are on their way home after leaving a camp in northern Syria last week. The group will land in Sydney and Melbourne. The government maintains it hasn't provided the cohort with any help other than a passport, which it's legally required to do as they're Australian citizens. The opposition's John O'Dunningham argues the group poses a security risk.
13: I don't know how the government can turn a blind eye to this.
12: Dr. Jamal Riffey has been instrumental in getting the group out of Syria. He says he